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And you are very welcome along to RTÉ Lyric FM on this Monday morning, the 18th of May. Simon Delaney here with you, sitting in for the Governor for a couple of days. Hope your weekend went well. We've arrived at the start of another week, so let's get straight into it, shall we? Because you know what? The sooner we start, the quicker we'll get to Friday again.

And there we go, the Shanghai Symphony Orchestra with Maxim Vengerov on the violin. Long Yu was conducting. Music from Fritz Kreisler, the Tambourine Chinois. That kicks off our Monday and kicks off our week here on RT Lyric FM. Let's have a look and see what the weather has in store today. Any isolated patches of mist and fog will clear this morning, and it will be dry for a time in many areas with some bright or sunny spells. My word, there was biblical rain yesterday, wasn't there? Cloud around the southwest will gradually spread northeastward throughout the day, with rain turning heavy at times. Highest temperatures of 11 to 15 degrees in mainly light to moderate south southerly or variable breezes. Tonight then, persistent rain will clear northeastwards throughout the first half of tonight, with some dry spells to follow. Temperatures tonight is milder than previous nights, with temperatures not falling below 8 to 11 degrees. I think that's what you'd describe as a mixed bag.

The Orpheus Orchestra, music from Respighi. The Birds, that was the fifth movement, Il Cuckoo, which strangely enough translates as, yes, the water buffalo. No, I'm only joking, it's the cuckoo, of course. It's almost 7:10 on this Monday morning. Let's have a little look at the front pages of the newspapers. The Irish Independent, Martin, warns off Fianna Fáil challengers ahead of lost cause by-elections. Senan Maloney reporting that Taoiseach Micheál Martin has warned his rivals against trying to create fresh leadership controversy after Friday's by-elections. The Guardian, across the water, they lead with Burnham facing perilous race in crunch by-election. Kieran Stacey, the policy editor for The Guardian, reporting that the battle for Makerfield is set to be dominated by immigration and Brexit. The Irish Examiner leads with disabled people not safe in care settings. Sean Murray and Elaine Loughlin reporting that urgent need for action is required following evidence submitted to the Oireachtas. The Irish Sun, I beg your pardon, the Irish Daily Star, they lead with "He was always happy," tributes to Shells fan killed in rows after game. David O'Mahony, who lost his life after an incident at a house in Artane yesterday. That's on the front of the Irish Daily Star. And the Irish Daily Mail, astonishing spat between Fianna Fáil ministers on overspend in education. This is an exclusive by John

And John Drennan, they're reporting that a major spat is developing between the Higher Education Minister and the Public Expenditure Minister over the plan to levy other departments to pay for an expected €600 million overspend in education. The Irish Times then finally, they lead with Tusla hires bodyguards for special care staff. Tusla has spent more than €5.4 million on security guards since January 2024. That's the Irish Times. And some great photographs on the front of the majority of the papers of that incredible win yesterday for Westmeath. They're only their second time to lift the Delaney Cup. Yes, the Delaney Cup, named after my great... No, he's no relation at all. Yeah, they won the Leinster title yesterday by hammering the Dubs after extra time. Well done, one and all.

0: Isn't that gorgeous? The Magnificat. Kim Andre Arneson, the Trondheim soloist. That's just beautiful, isn't it? Anita Breivik conducting. And the Nidaros Semmens Choir. Just beautiful. It's 17 minutes past seven.
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1: Now, we get to say hello to Orla Woods.
2: Good morning.
1: I haven't spoken to you in forever and a day.
2: I know, it's been a long time.
1: How are you doing?
2: I'm good, how are you?
1: Oh, sure, I'm living the dream, Orla. On a daily basis.
2: Early.
1: How was your weekend?
2: It was good. We were down in Waterford for a communion.
1: Nice.
2: So it was lovely. A lot of catching up, a lot of yapping.
1: Happy days.
2: Yeah, it was lovely. Did you have a nice weekend?
1: Oh, well, sure, I was in here working, yes. Orla, somebody has to keep the country running while you're away celebrating communions.
2: Swan and off.
1: Do you know? Anyway, what have you got for us?
2: We'll start in Dublin and the North Strand Road is slow inbound coming from Edges Corner towards the East Wall Road Junction. The Fisborough Road is heaviest between Cross Guns Bridge and Doyle's Corner, and the South Circular Road is busy southbound from the Cunningham Road right up to the St John's Road Junction. Elsewhere, there's a spillage in Limerick that's on the M7 eastbound, and it's affecting traffic between the M20 interchange and Junction 28 Castle Troy. There's some roadworks causing delays in Wexford. The Kildavin Road is closed between the village and the Duncannon Road Junction. There's works in Tipperary on the Clarehan side of Rose Green. And finally, in Roscommon, part of the Carrick Road in Boyle has a traffic management system in place. That's your latest traffic and travel news.
1: Mille grazie.
2: No,
1: mille grazie. I shall talk to you at 8:15.
2: See you in a while.
1: Thanks, Orla. Now, it's 7:22. A bit of Frank Sinatra coming up. And after that, we'll do our musically speaking, which I forgot to do earlier on. But I'll be forgiven, I'm sure, because I've got some tickets to give away all after this.

sounds. Just gorgeous, isn't it? There's no nicer witch than you in a love song. Whoever thought that lyric could be in there? Nelson Riddle and his orchestra and the chairman of the boards, Mr. Sinatra, with Witchcraft. 7:25, let's get to this. Yes, our musically speaking this morning. Up for grabs this morning, the usual bits and bobs, the RT Lyric FM goodie bag, complete with bumper stickers now, apparently. And, of course, the Al Martin moustache, that'll be in there. What else will be in there? Oh, I've got a couple of tickets for you. Yes. For what? Well, the Les Miserables Arena Concert Spectacular. It's the World Tour Grand Finale. And that's on from the 29th of May to the 6th of June in the Three Arena, starring the Pride of Kilmessan, Killian Donnelly, as Jean Valjean, Bradley Jaden, and Jeremy Seacom. They're sharing the role of Javert, Matt Lucas as Sir Nadier, and Katie Hall as Fantine. I've got tickets for the Friday night, the 29th of May in the Three Arena. That is going to be something very special. That's what's up for grabs today for Musically Speaking. All you have to do is identify this next piece of audio. And like yourself, I'm in the dark. I'm hearing this for the first time too. So we either both get it straight away or we'll both be clueless. If you think you might know, 51554 or marty.lyricfm@rte.ie. Right then, what's this?

0: is that, you see, I was going to give you a clue, but then Ian said, no, leave it to see, let them... Oh, he's throwing things at the window now. I shouldn't have done that. Yes, what is that music from? I think I know what that is. Do you know what it is? 51554 or marty.lyric. Marty.lyricfm at rt.ie. If you get it right, you're in the draw and you'll get a chance to win the goodie bag and the tickets to go and see Les Miserables on the 29th of May in the 3 Arena. Nice prize.
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0: Oh, indeed it does. Simon Delaney here with you, sitting in for Marty for a couple of days here on RTE Lyric FM. It's coming up to 7:30. I want to say a big happy birthday, 10th birthday, to our youngest grandson, Breen McKernan, who's the big 10 today. He lives in Oramore in County Galway. He's a great boy, loves playing board games with his brother, Dunica, and that's with lots of love from his nana and his pops in Limerick. He'll be up at 7:30 to get ready for school. Thank you very much. There's a start to your 10th birthday, huh, Breen? You have a great day. He's down in Oramore in County Galway. And off he goes into double digits. Right, it's just coming up to 7:30. Let's get your news headlines, shall we? We'll head over to the newsroom for the first time this morning and say good morning to Cathy Lee. Cathy.
4: Thanks, Simon, and good morning from the newsroom. The union SIPTU and Unite will meet with the Health Service Executive Management at the Labour Court today in a bid to resolve a pay dispute at the National Ambulance Service. A planned 48-hour strike by SIPTU and Unite members, which would have commenced tomorrow, has been stood down. However, plans remain in place for a 72-hour work stoppage next week, and a work to rule is also continuing. The HSE has welcomed the standing down of this week's action and said it will continue to engage at the talks. The President, Catherine Connolly, will begin an official visit to Britain later today, where she is due to meet with a number of Irish community groups in London and Leeds. It is also expected that President Connolly will meet with King Charles. From London, Conor Hunt reports.
5: This is President Connolly's second overseas visit and first trip to Britain since taking office last November. The three-day visit begins later this morning in London at the Irish Cultural Centre in Hammersmith, where she's due to meet local community groups and speak about the links between the two countries and the diaspora's contribution to Britain. There'll also be a reception at the Irish Embassy in London, where she'll be guest of honour. It's understood that President Connolly will also meet King Charles. It's expected that will happen at Buckingham Palace. Later in the week, President Connolly is due to travel to the north of England, to Leeds University, and to the city's Irish Centre there.
4: The sod is set to be officially turned on the new €30 million construction phase of Waterford Airport. Today's event will mark a significant milestone in what is planned to be the eventual resumption of commercial flights to and from the southeast of the country. Around 140,000 people pass through Waterford Airport annually during its busiest years, but there has not been a regular passenger service at the airport since 2016. The runway will now be lengthened to over 2,200 metres and widened to 45 metres to accommodate large commercial jet aircraft. More than 20 million vapes sold in Ireland last year were not returned for recycling, according to new figures. The devices contain lithium batteries, plastic and electrical parts, which are not entering the recycling system in the vast majority of cases. We Ireland has warned they pose serious

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0: Any isolated patches of mist and fog will clear this morning, and it will then be dry for a time in many areas, with some bright or sunny spells. Cloud and rain in the southwest will gradually spread northeastwards through the day, with the rain turning heavy at times. Some hill and coastal mist and fog will develop in the south and southwest later. Highest temperatures of 11 to 15 degrees. That's all from the newsroom for the moment.
2: Thank you very much, Cathy. It is 7:33 on this Monday morning. It is the 18th of May. Simon Delaney here with you, sitting in for Marty for a couple of days. And lots of you, no messing around with you guys, I've realised that now. Straight in with correct answers, including Eileen and Ardworth, Slalaga Slauncher. Is it possibly? Yes, it is. Who else is right? Jacqueline O'Reilly in Rathfarnham. Another Rathfarnham guest, Mina Dunn, spot on. Simon, happy Monday, welcome back. Would it be? Yes, it would. Patrick Kilroy in Churchtown, Dublin 14. We'll give that another couple of spins over the next hour or so. In the meantime, let's head for a walk. Where? In the Black Forest.

gorgeous. Dove Sono, the Bavarian Radio Symphony Orchestra, Giulia Verdi, the soprano there. Colin Davis conducting from Mozart's Le Nozze di Figaro, 7:41 on this Monday morning. Before that, we had a walk in the Black Forest. Yes, we did, from the album Easy Unchained Melody. Horst Jankowski and his orchestra. Here's a man who was born to run an orchestra, Horst Jankowski. Either that or a carpet hall setters. But anyway, it is 7:41. Thank you for all the lovely emails. We have an email in. Is it possible to get a request played for my godson, Alan Lynch, who was 21 plus the VAT, on Sunday the 17th of May yesterday? I know he listens every morning to the show for the past couple of years. If he could play anything from the Beach Boys this early in the morning, that would be great. And that's from his loving godmother, Nolene Donnelly. Well, Alan, happy birthday. 21 plus the VAT. Get the calculator out now.

0: You all singing that? Yes, it was happening where the Beach Boys, God Only Knows. That was very specially for Alan Lynch, who celebrated his birthday yesterday, the 17th. It is 7:45. Let's do this.
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0: Have one of those mornings, or the way it's flying in.
2: Yeah,
0: I feel like talking it's this to you about morning. 2 minutes ago.
2: Literally, yeah.
0: And here we are again.
2: There's no stopping us. No stopping us.
0: Now
2: we'll be back in bed before we know it.
0: Oh, wouldn't that be lovely? Wouldn't that be lovely? How's it looking out there?
2: It's still quite busy. So we're going to start in Dublin, and there's a breakdown on the M50 northbound. It's currently in the left-hand lane at Junction 7, Lucan. The Finglas Road has an inbound delay coming from the Glasnevin Cemetery towards Hart's Corner, and the Fisborough Road is heaviest from Crossguns Bridge towards Doyle's Corner. And that spillage on the M7 eastbound in Limerick is still affecting the M20 interchange and Junction 28 Castle Troy. St. Nessens Road in Limerick will slow you down heading south coming from St. Paul's roundabout towards the University Hospital of Limerick. And in Cork, there's a collision on the N28 southbound. That's between the Rochestown Road Slip Road and the Ballinrae Road Junction. And finally, in Galway, the Newcastle Road is slow southbound from the Corrib Village right up to the Quincentennial Bridge Junction. That's your latest traffic and travel news.
0: Now, come here to ask you, you were down in Waterford at the weekend having a communion celebration. Who was celebrating? Whose communion was it?
2: So my boyfriend Andrew, his little brother Freddie. So it was his communion day.
0: Little Freddie. And did he look $1 million?
2: Oh, he did. He had a stunning little green suit on him he picked out himself and everything.
0: No.
2: Yeah.
0: And was it a three-piece?
2: Oh, it was, of course.
0: Of course it was.
2: Of course it was.
0: Yeah.
2: Do you know? Yeah. And I asked him, I was like, were you up bright and early now to go off and get your hair and makeup done? And he just said, yeah. I think he was just ignoring me because there was a bouncy castle and everything. He just wanted to get outside.
0: Well, in fairness, I'm sure the jacket came off, the shoes were off.
2: Oh, it did.
0: Yeah. Did you have a go on the bouncy castle yourself?
2: Oh, well, I didn't because it was raining. And I was like, I can't go out there in that rain.
0: Oh,
2: the kids were a lot braver. I did stand and I was watching them from the back door.
0: You were supporting them
2: waving.
0: From afar.
2: Yeah,
0: while
2: supervising.
0: While into the food that was on offer.
2: Exactly.
0: Well, congratulations to Freddie Orla.
2: I'll let him know.
0: Do. Listen, we'll talk to you soon.
2: I'll see you in a little while.
0: Good on.
2: Bye.
0: Well done, Freddie. 7:47.

0: Isn't that a beautiful version of Cinema Paradiso from Ennio Morricone? The Prague Symphonia with the wonderful voice of Catherine Jenkins. Just gorgeous. It's 7:50.
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anybody else thirsty? It wasn't just me. Perez Prado and his orchestra from the album The Best TV Ads Ever! Exclamation point. Guaglione, that's gorgeous. It is 7:55. Let's have another little spin of this, shall we? Not that a lot of you need any help, because you're already there. You have arrived in Correctsville, Arizona, which is not a real place, but it is in my head. Yes, up for grabs today. We have an RT Lyric FM goodie bag, complete with Marty's moustache, not the real one, and some bumper stickers. And a pair of tickets to go and see Les Miserables, the arena concert spectacular. Yes, that's for the 29th of May in the Three Arena. It's running until the 6th of June. Our very own Killian Donnelly, Jean Valjean, Matt Lucas as Thénardier. Great cast. And it's Les Mis as you've never seen it before.

Lindsay McGregor and Liam in Kilkenny emailed in to say, ah, morning, Simon. That is, of course, correct. She says, luckily, we're re-watching it at the moment. We're on season 6 now, you see. There's a little clue. So it's a TV series, yeah. And I'd be honest with you, probably one of my favourite TV series of all time. Simon, glad to hear on the radio on a Monday morning. A bonus start to the week. Well, you're very kind. Donald Travers in Rathcoffey and County Kildare. Is that the theme from? Yes, it is. It is. And over on the old text machine, Simon, yes, very appropriate song for a Monday morning. Is it? Yes, it is. Elaine Parsons in British Bay in County Wicklow. Eamon Cowan in Irish Street in Bunclody in County Wexford. Also correct. They're all safely tucked away in the tombola. If you know what TV show that's from, 51554 or marty.lyricfm at rte.ie.

Isn't that beautiful? Renata Tebaldi with the Academy of St. Cecilia in Roma. Tullio Serafin conducting music from Puccini's La Bohème, Donde Lieta Uschi. Just beautiful. And before that, well, we had a march courtesy of John Williams and the Berlin Philharmonic Orchestra, the Superman March. It is 6 minutes past eight on this Monday morning. It's the 18th of May for those of you who are taking notes. Simon Delaney here with you, sitting in for the Governor for a couple of days. Lots of you texting in about our music speaking and getting it correct. Morning, Simon. Bill Fitzgerald down at Douglas Street in Cork. Hope you're having a good day. Rainy in Cork, but I have to cycle to work now. Oh no. Safe travels, Bill. Happy in the knowledge that you're correct, sir, and you're in the draw. Simon, it is, of course, correct. Thank you for your wonderful work in Moon Boy. My word, there's a blast from the past from Alan Chambers in County Sligo. Moon Boy, that was great crack making that series. Glad you enjoyed it. Morning, Simon. Is the answer the theme tune to Yes It Is? Yes It Is. I love the opportunity to win those tickets to Les Mis. The last time we saw it was when Colin Wilkinson played his last performance in Ireland. Now. Let's see, that's from Margot in Margot McHenry. Yeah, well, look, you've done the hard bit now. You're in the draw. That's the hard bit. I'll give it another spin shortly. It's just coming up to 8 minutes past eight. Let's have something from Russia with love.

0: And there they go, the BBC Scottish Symphony Orchestra with music from Edvard Grieg and the Hall of the Mountain King. And before that, we had the brilliant Count Basie and his orchestra. Just gorgeous Count Basie himself on the piano with John Barry and Lionel Bart's theme from Russia with Love. It's coming up to 8:15 on this Monday morning.
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0: And we get a chance to say good morning again to Orla Woods. Good morning, buongiorno.
2: Good morning, how are you? How are you getting
0: most
2: on?
0: Most well, most well. The morning is flying in.
2: Have you had your coffee and everything?
0: I haven't, but Ian's gone over to the canteen now.
2: Yeah.
0: And you know what? I don't drink coffee.
2: You don't?
0: Never had a cup of coffee in my life.
2: Stop.
0: I know, yeah. Or Guinness.
2: Yeah.
0: Yeah, I know, yeah. I'm a very strange man.
2: I was like,
0: man,
2: don't Orla. Judge him.
0: Don't judge me. Don't eat better. Yeah, no, I've never had coffee before.
2: Do you drink tea, do you?
0: Oh, I'm a tea man. Oh,
2: okay. That's fair.
0: And I like a nice proper cup of Builder's tea.
2: Okay.
0: With a bit of honey in it for the old place, you see.
2: I do have honey upstairs in my drawer.
0: Oh, do you?
2: So if you are stuck...
0: Oh, sure.
2: There's some upstairs.
0: Oh, well, I have to locate that place
2: little
0: now.
2: Little secret stash now.
0: If it's missing, you know who has it. Well, I was looking out there.
2: It's still quite busy, so we're going to start off in Cork, and there's a collision on the N28 southbound. It's at the Ballinrae Road Junction, and there's a delay building from the South Ring Road as a result. The M8 southbound in Cork is also heavy as you head towards the Dunkettle interchange. The Tipperary Road in Limerick is busy inbound between Colonan Cross and the old Ballysimon Road roundabout. In Galway, there's a delay along Bohunna Drab as you head west between the Coola roundabout and the Monivea Road junction. And in Dublin, the Drimna Road is heavy inbound from the Walkinstown Road junction towards the Crumlin Children's Hospital. There's a breakdown on the N4 inbound between Junction 4, Lucan Village and Junction 2, Liffey Valley. And finally, there's a separate breakdown on the M50 southbound just after Junction 14, Sandyford. That's your latest traffic and travel news.
0: Do you know, the strange thing is, I'd eat a coffee slice.
2: Okay, so you're a fan of the taste of coffee.
0: Correct.
2: But probably don't like the effect
0: of
2: coffee.
0: But you see, a coffee slice has the sweetness, you see, because of the cream.
2: It does. You don't notice it as much.
0: And like, I have a 17-year-old son who loves his coffee, and he said, would you not try a latte? Like,
2: yeah. A milky one.
0: No.
2: How I started drinking coffee now.
0: Or a caramel macchiato.
2: Yeah, for a sweet
0: whatever
2: tooth.
0: That is.
2: It's just a cup of sugar, basically.
0: A cup of hot sugar.
2: Yeah.
0: Orla, thank you kindly. We'll talk to you shortly.
2: I'll see you in a while.
0: Good to
2: bye.
0: Habit. It is 8:17.
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And an old weeping willow is laughing.

I have no qualms about saying it. One of my favourite voices of all time, Bryn Terfel. Is there nothing the man can't sing? Just gorgeous. His version of "Oh, What a Beautiful Morning" from Oklahoma! Exclamation point. The English Northern Philharmonia. I just love that. Simon Delaney here with you, sitting in for the governor for a couple of days. 51554 is where you will find myself, Anine. And we had a lovely text in that goes like this. On this day 30 years ago, Ireland last won the Eurovision and I got married to my wife, Barbara. To mark the day, it would be great to hear our favourite song, In the Garden by Van Morrison, who Barbara shares a

birthday with, 31st of August. It's been a great 30 years all in all, and our two daughters, Shifra and Quiva, are much loved. We're missing our little dog Pablo today, who passed away at the age of 14 in March. He enjoyed many's requests over the years. All the best, Simon. That's from Garrett. Well, for you, your favourite song, Van Morrison.

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1: Kioloris na shunta na heirin, an kiol classicach tradisiunta agus coaimshirha is far a chelura the cach. Is latsa an kiol, is latsa an kioloris na shunta. NCH.ie.
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0: The Academy of St. Martin in the Fields, Neville Marriner conducting Mozart's Toy Symphony, the second movement, the Menuetto. It's coming up to 8:30. Let's get your news headlines. We'll head over to the newsroom and say good morning again to Cathy Lee. Cathy.
1: Thanks, Simon, and good morning from the newsroom. The unions SIPTU and Unite will meet with the Health Service Executive Management at the Labour Court today in a bid to resolve a pay dispute at the National Ambulance Service. A planned 48-hour strike by SIPTU and Unite members, which would have commenced tomorrow, has been stood down. However, plans remain in place for a 72-hour work stoppage next week, and a work to rule is also continuing. The HSE has welcomed the standing down of this week's action and said it will continue to engage at the talks. The President, Catherine Connolly, will begin an official visit to Britain later today, where she is due to meet with a number of Irish community groups in London and Leeds. It is also expected that President Connolly will meet with King Charles. From London, Conor Hunt reports.
2: This is President Connolly's second overseas visit and first trip to Britain since taking office last November. The three-day visit begins later this morning in London at the Irish Cultural Centre in Hammersmith, where she's due to meet local community groups and speak about the links between the two countries and the diaspora's contribution to Britain. There'll also be a reception at the Irish Embassy in London, where she'll be guest of honour. It's understood that President Connolly will also meet King Charles. It's expected that will happen at Buckingham Palace. Later in the week, President Connolly is due to travel to the north of England, to Leeds University, and to the city's Irish Centre there.
1: The sod is set to be officially turned on the new €30 million construction phase of Waterford Airport. Today's event will mark a significant milestone in what is planned to be the eventual resumption of commercial flights to and from the southeast of the country. Around 140,000 people pass through Waterford Airport annually during its busiest years, but there has not been a regular passenger service at the airport since 2016. The runway will now be lengthened to over 2,200 metres and widened to 45 metres to accommodate large commercial jet aircraft. More than 20 million vapes sold in Ireland last year were not returned for recycling, according to new figures. The devices contain lithium batteries, as well as plastic and electrical parts, which are not entering the recycling system in the vast majority of cases. We Ireland has warned they pose serious environmental and fire risks, asking the public never to bin vapes. The weather forecast.
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1: Any isolated patches of mist and fog will clear this morning and will then be dry for a time in many areas with some bright or sunny spells. Cloud and rain in the southwest will gradually spread northeastwards through the day, with the rain turning heavy at times. Some hill and coastal mist and fog will develop in the south and southwest later. Highest temperatures of 11 to 15 degrees. And that's all from the newsroom for the moment.
0: Thank you very much, Cathy. It is 8:33.

shouldn't really be dancing like that around the studio at my age. Mind you, my chiropractor's only down the road. That was Peggy Lee with Manana. Yes, Caracas and Maracas and all that. It is 8:36 on this Monday morning, the 18th of... is it the 18th? It is the 18th of May. Simon Delaney in with you for a couple of days in for the Governor. Let's have a little spin on this, because it's been a while since we played it. Lots of you are already correct and safely in the tombola, with a chance to win tickets to go and see Les Miserables, the arena concert spectacular, 29th of May. It's a Friday night. You'll see Mac Lucas, Esther Nadier, Killian Donald, Jean Valjean, and a cast, an orchestra of over 60 people. Should be great. I'd be going along myself. I wouldn't miss that. Couldn't miss Killian's bow. Jean Valjean of the Three Arena, looking forward to that. That's what's up for grabs and an Orchie Lyric FM goodie bag. If you can tell me what this is from.

Audrey Byrne, who is in Cabra, Dublin 7, who's clinging to the bed, her words, not late for work yet, but you've got it right. Great series, Simon, must rewatch it again. I kind of rewatch it every 12 months or so. It's fabulous. Yes, you're correct, Audrey, and you're in the draw. Is the answer, yes, it is, Pat McCain in County Leash. You are there safely in the draw. 51554 on marty.lyricfm. If you at RT.ie, I should say. If you think you know what that is, and you'll get yourself into the tombola with a chance to win those tickets for Les Mis. In the meantime, during the meanwhile, as they said in Monty Python, Catherine Dunn dropped us an email. Loving the show, Simon. You played Oh What a Beautiful Morning, and I mentioned the singer, but I missed the name, Bryn Terfel. Oh, Bryn Terfel, Catherine. Yes, go and dig that out, and anything that man sings. Oh, it's just gorgeous. Yes, hope that helps. Now, could you please play a very special request for my late parents, Aidan and Frances Stafford, whose anniversaries occurred this time. Their love of music lives on. That's a gorgeous sexy in from Pauline. And she wanted a very special song for them. It was also my mam's favourite song. So we'll give it a spin. Mr. Al Martino.

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0: voice of Rachel Willis Sorensen, Frederick Chastelain conducting the Teatro Carlo Feliz with Sempre Libre from Verdi's La Traviata, of course. Just gorgeous. It's 8:47 on this Monday morning. It's the 18th of May, and I'm usually speaking, lots of you are correct. But, Simon, any chance of a clue? I must not have watched that series, but I love those tickets. Anne Doyle in Kilkenny. A clue. It was a TV series set started in the 60s in New York on Madison Avenue in New York, and it was set around the world of the advertising industry. Yes, that's a clue. I wonder, does that help? Maybe somebody might text in a clue for me to give Anne. Well, that's all I can give you at the moment. So I'll give it one more spin, Anne, and we'll get you there, I promise.
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2: He sold out a night already on the 11th of September, and he's back for the 12th of September. 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One night sold out already, and the other is well on the way towards being there as well. Simon Delaney here with you, sitting in for the Governor for a couple of days. It is coming up to 8:50.
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2: Now there's Orla again.
4: Hello,
2: morning.
4: Here I am. How are you?
2: Tell you what, he's some man, as he's selling out the Bald Gash.
4: I know, stop.
2: I know.
4: I wouldn't be able. I'd be terrified. Imagine standing up there in front of all those people.
2: I do that for a living now. It's not that hard now, to be honest.
4: I'm always like, at least like right now, I just feel like I'm talking to myself in a room.
2: And me.
4: Yeah,
2: and
4: you. Exactly.
2: Me,
4: we're just,
2: thinking,
4: I mean,
2: you're
4: yeah.
2: not talking to yourself.
4: Yeah.
2: I'm listening, I swear.
4: Mike
2: might get you on to do an L guest spot on the 12th of September.
4: Oh, no.
2: What would your party piece
4: be? I'd have
2: be?
4: To walk in and close my eyes. I'd be
2: yeah,
4: like,
2: but you can
4: I
2: put
4: can't.
2: A blindfold on.
4: Yeah.
2: And recite a poem or something.
4: Yeah, with my eyes closed.
2: How's it looking out there?
4: It's still quite busy. So we're going to start off in Cork. And that collision is still affecting the N28 southbound at the Ballinrae Road junction. And the South Ring Road heading west is slow between the Jack Lynch Tunnel and Junction 9 Bloomfield as a result. And the N28 northbound is slow coming from the Hilltown turnoff towards the Ballinrae Road junction. In Limerick, the Condell Road is heavy from the Shelburne Road junction right up to the Shannon Bridge roundabout. And in Galway, there's a queue on the Kingston Road heading east. That's between the Knocknacarra Road junction and the Threadneedle Road junction. In Dublin city centre, Kevin Street has a delay from the Garda station right up to Stephen's Green East. The Stillorgan Road onto the Donnybrook Road is heavy between Nutley Lane and the Marlborough Road junction. And finally, the Ballantyre Road is busiest between the M50 roundabout and Wesley College. That's your latest traffic and travel news.
2: Well, you'll have to have a little think now and find out what your party piece would be. Like, what's your karaoke song?
4: I'm not a karaoke person now.
2: I'm sure with a few espresso martinis now and get you up on the dance floor, you'd sing something.
4: There'd be no stopping. They'd be like, where's she gone? There's just a cloud of dust behind her.
2: Just think of it standing there with a 60-piece orchestra, 2,500 people looking at you.
4: I do a little triangle in the corner, just for me, every now and again. Just
2: well,
4: a little
2: Martin
4: ding.
2: Made the drums last year. You could go on and do a little triangle in the corner.
4: Yeah.
2: Right.
4: You'd have to just nod at me to go, okay, now.
2: Yeah. And he'll stamp his feet. Consider yourself booked.
4: Oh, thanks.
2: Go along,
4: see you in a
2: Talk
4: while.
2: In a while. Now, Orla's gone off to practice her triangle. It's 8:52.

There they go. The Thunder and Lightning Polka from Johann Strauss. The Philadelphia Orchestra, Eugene Ormandy conducting. Just fabulous. That's got us up and about. It is 8:55. Let's have one last spin of this, shall we? Yes, our Musically Speaking this morning, which a lot of you have got right. Including who, Simon? Including who? Darren Murphy is spot on. Correct, sir. Good morning, Simon. Today's answer is... Will you slide my name into the tombola? I will, of course, Hannah Foley Brown in Canberra Road. You're in there. You've correctly identified this piece of music. Now, if you do get it right, you're in the draw, in the tombola, with a chance to win the goodie bag, Marty's moustache, bumper stickers, the whole lot, and a pair of tickets to go and see Les Miserables, the arena spectacular, the 29th of May in the Three Arena. If you can tell me what this is from.

Dragon. That's from Claire and Ellie in Kildare. Absolutely. It'd be my pleasure. Happy birthday, Ellie. You have a great day. For you, from How to Train Your Dragon, this is Test Drive.

John Powell's sweeping score from How to Train Your Dragon, the studio orchestra with the piece called Test Drive. It's just nudged its way past 9 o'clock on this Monday morning. Let's see who's in the tombola for today's Musically Speaking. David Nevin in South Douglas Road in Cork is spot on. Loving the music today, making Monday morning a touch easier. Good, good. Always good to hear. Lisa McGonigal in Athlone in County Roscommon. Thank you for the clue. I'm going to have a guess. Is it? Yes, it is Maria O'Callaghan in Boyle in County Roscommon. All tucked away safely in the tombola. Right. At 1 minute past 9, time to walk the dog.

0: great sound, isn't it? Just a great sound. Vince Mendoza conducting Melody Gardot with Baby, I'm a Fool. And before that, well, we had a little walk of the dog. Yes, we did, courtesy of George Gershwin and the Detroit Symphony Orchestra. It's 8 minutes past nine.
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3: 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Embrace whatever the future holds.

Beautiful. Bam, a bam for the soul. Philip Jukes on the viola with the National Symphony Orchestra of Great Britain, Elgar's Canto Popolare in Moonlight. Just gorgeous. At 9:13 on this Monday morning. Lots of you having guesses for our old Musically Speaking. Would it be Men Behaving Badly, says Mike in Carrigaline. It's not. No, it's not. And see, Leanne in Cork thinks it might be Succession. Another great series, but it ain't right. Not Marty, but Simon. This one's stressed too. Is it The Odd Couple? Yeah, but no, it's not Marion in County Clare. And finally, is it House of Cards? It's driving me nuts. Please tell me, says Imelda. It's not House of Cards. I'll give you a winner shortly, and then you will be raging.

you go, Valerie Masterson, Pauline Wales and Peggy Ann Jones with Royston Nash conducting the Royal Philharmonic Orchestra. Three little maids from school, are we? Royston Nash. Sounds like a small sleepy village in the north of England. Welcome to Royston Nash. Oh, it's been a long morning. It's 9:16. Time to put this to bed. Our musically speaking this morning, up for grabs in the RT Lyric FM goodie bag. Complete with bumper stickers, Marty's moustache, and whatever else we can find in the drawer. And two tickets to go and see Les Miserables in the 3 Arena on the 29th of May. You all correctly identified this. You know what this is. Great TV series, ran for 7 seasons, set in the advertising world. Madison Avenue, 1960s. Are you there yet? Starring John Hamm. Yes, it is, of course, Mad Men. Yeah, what a great series that was. Mad Men, then, was the correct answer. Hi, Simon, is today's Musically Speaking. Mad Men, yes, it is. Karen and Peter Devine Indrada. Have a great day. Well, we've made your day a little bit better, I hope, because you are our winners this morning. You've got that goodie bag on its way.

0: And there they go, the Bournemouth Symphony Orchestra with the Prokofiev's Symphony No. 1 in D.
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0: Now, Ward, I hope you forgive my tardiness.
2: Oh, why, what? Oh!
0: Well, I'm 2 minutes late for you.
2: I just noticed that. I was sitting here listening to the music. I was like, this is great.
0: I know, you see, this is the thing. I was carried away for the orchestra.
2: Just and get
0: I
2: caught
0: went,
2: up.
0: Oh, Orla, she'd be sitting there wondering where I am.
2: Well, I was having a great time listening to that. I was eating my little granola. I was happy out. I was eating my breakfast.
0: How's the triangle practice going?
2: It's going.
0: It's going.
2: Let's say it's going.
0: Oh, lordy, lordy. Right, at 9.23, what's happening out there?
2: So we're going to start off in Dublin and there's a collision on the M50 flyover. That's at Junction 4, Ballymun. Separately, there's another collision on the M50 northbound. It's currently in the right-hand lane at Junction 10, Ballymount. The Harold's Cross Road is slow heading north towards the Grand Canal, and the Grand Canal itself has an inbound queue coming from Portobello Bridge right up to Leeson Street. There's a breakdown in Kildare, that's on the N7 eastbound at Junction 6 Castle Warden, and Limerick's Corbly Road is heavy heading south, that's from Atlunkert Bridge right up to the Mill Road Junction. And finally in Cork, there's a collision on the Ballinrae Road Junction, and the N28 southbound is very slow along the South Ring Road as a result. That's your latest traffic and travel news.
0: Now that's another thing, I've never had a granola bar.
2: What?
0: I know, yeah.
2: Have you had like the actual granola with like yogurt on it or anything?
0: I don't think you've met me before, have you?
2: Have you not had it?
0: No.
2: You see, I start getting, I'm fond of my granola mainly because you can get a chocolate one.
0: Now that I might be tempted
2: doesn't
0: to try.
2: Really count. You know,
0: and I could dip it in my coffee.
2: You could. Yes. They're like little biscuits.
0: Oh, stop the lights! Stop the lights! Listen, you have a gorgeous day.
2: You too. I'll see you later.
0: And are you in tomorrow?
2: I'm not. I'm back with you Wednesday, though, and then the rest of the week.
0: Right. Well, I'm dying to hear how the triangle goes between now and Wednesday.
2: I'll practice non-stop. My neighbours will hate me.
0: Yeah, well, that's enough about it. Thank you, Orla.
2: See you later. Bye.
0: Oh, Lord. Could be the drums. Marty's neighbours, they're furious with them. Anyway, it's 9.24 of a Monday morning.
3: It's so important to make someone happy. Make just one someone happy.

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If you win it, comes and goes in a minute. Where's the real stuff in life?

0: Isn't that gorgeous? Jochen Rida with the Czech National Symphony Orchestra and Por una Cabeza from Scent of a Woman. And before that, one of my favourites. Ah, yes. Mr. Jimmy Durante with Gordon Jenkins and his orchestra with a piece called Make Someone Happy. Sure, we all try to, don't we? We do.
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0: Oh, we shall be there, Aideen. We shall be there. Simon Delaney here, sitting in for Marty for a couple of days here on RTÉ Lyric FM. Lovely to have your company, as always. It's coming up to 9:30. Let's head over to the newsroom and get your news headlines read for us this morning by Emma Coonahan. Emma, good morning.
2: Thank you, Simon, and good morning from the newsroom. Both sides in the National Ambulance Service pay dispute are to meet at the Labour Court this morning. It's hoped that a resolution can be reached to avert a 72-hour work stoppage planned for next week. The unions have agreed to stand down 48 hours of action, which was due to start tomorrow, to allow for the talks. SIPTU has said it is optimistic that a resolution can be reached, but the Unite Trade Union has warned that workers will return to the picket lines if meaningful progress is not made at the Labour Court. The President will begin an official three-day visit to Britain later today, where she's due to meet with a number of Irish community groups in London and Leeds. It's also expected President Connolly will meet with King Charles. It's her second overseas visit and first trip to Britain since taking office last November. The Dutch cruise ship at the centre of the hantavirus outbreak has arrived at its final destination, the port of Rotterdam. The remaining 25 crew and two medics will now be quarantined and the ship will be disinfected. Three people died after a passenger carrying the disease boarded the vessel in Argentina. These Rotterdam residents say they only had some concerns about the ship docking.
3: It was scary at first because of, like, we've had COVID before. But upon doing a bit of research, hantavirus is rather old. It's not a new thing necessarily, so we'll probably figure something out and get on top of it again.
4: What is concerning to me is how well would the people that are inside, how well are they going to stay in the quarantine? Because they said it's, I think, 6 weeks.
2: The sod is being officially turned this morning on the new €30 million construction phase of Waterford Airport. Today's event will mark a significant milestone in what is planned to be the eventual resumption of commercial flights to and from the southeast of the country. Around 140,000 people pass through Waterford Airport annually during its busiest years, but there's been no regular passenger service at the airport since 2016.
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2: Dry for many this morning, some sunny spells, but rain will gradually spread northeastwards through the day, turning heavy at times, and highest temperatures of 11 to 15 degrees. And that's all from the newsroom for now.
0: Thank you very much, Emma. It is 9:33.
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0: boom, boom. There he goes. I love that. It's a little dizzy, as we would describe it. That was Charles Trenet, of course. And before that, La Donne Mobile. Placido Domingo, José Carreras. And one, Mr. Luciano Pavarotti. Just gorgeous. It's 9:38 on this Monday morning. It's a little message now we just got.
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0: Isn't that gorgeous? 93 years young. Happy birthday, sir.

wonderful world. Just beautiful. 9:42 on this Monday morning. Shane, thank you so much for the text. Morning, Simon. Would you please play a tune for my wife's uncle, Brian Murphy, from Drumcondra? He passed away earlier this year and he was a driver in the film business. And I knew Brian myself. I last met Brian. He was a driver on the set of Blue Moon. A fantastic guy and missed so much. And I do absolutely remember Ryan. He was a gentleman. So to Liz, Barry, Brian and Dahi, we pass on our deepest condolences, Shane. And thank you for the lovely message.

The BBC Scottish Symphony Orchestra with Edvard Grieg's Morning from the Peer Gynt Suite number 1. And before that, Ella Fitzgerald with a beautiful Blue Moon. Simon Delaney here with you, sitting in for Marty for a couple of days here in RTÉ Lyric FM. Morning, Simon. Could you please send special birthday greetings to our wonderful mum, Mary O'Byrne, in Palace Green in County Limerick. She's celebrating another great birthday today. She's in her 87th year. She's a very special mother and grandmother, loves life, enjoys listening to Lyric FM every day, and loves walking and knitting every day. Oh, I must get you to knit something for me now, Mary. It'd be lovely. I could do with a hat now. This comes with much love from her children and grandchildren who love her dearly. That's from Jeanette McLaughlin. So happy birthday to Mary O'Byrne.

gorgeous. Dusty Springfield, You Don't Have to Say You Love Me, but it helps. It is 9:53 on this Monday morning. Gorgeous text in with a photograph from Adam and Steen Jensen over in Oslo in Norway. Beautiful photograph of the lads enjoying the sunshine in Oslo yesterday. Yesterday we celebrated the Norwegian National Day, where we spent €36 for two Aperol Spritz. Liquid gold. However, they say it was the best we ever tasted. Wishing you a great Monday. Right back at you, gents. Thank you for tuning in, Adam and Steen Jensen, over in Oslo in Norway.

0: Oboe Demo with a piece from Gabrielle Foy called Cecilia. Just gorgeous. It's 9:58. Aaron was on, by the way, from Norcrae, Georgia Street. He said, Simon, that triangle practice thing, it's really, really boring. It's just one thing after another.
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0: Indeed it does, Lorcan. We shall be there, my friend. That's our lot for this morning. Thank you for your company. It's been great fun, as always. We'll do it all again, shall we, tomorrow morning from 7 to 10 here on RTE Lyric FM. Stay right where you are. Niall Carroll is up next with Classical Daytime. Enjoy the rest of your Monday. 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
5: Many thanks, Simon. Good morning, everyone. Welcome along.

In 1889, the Washington Post newspaper held a newspaper essay writing competition for children, and they had a fancy award ceremony at the Smithsonian in Washington, and they commissioned one John Philip Sousa to write that march for that very occasion. The Washington Post was played there by the New London Orchestra, and Ronald Corp was conducting. Morning, Monday mornings, classical daytime, Niall Carroll here. I've got the music and loads of it to come between now and 1 o'clock today, and you are welcome.

And that's from the oratorio known as The Creation by Haydn. The Heavens Are Telling was what we heard from it there, by Franz Joseph Haydn, that is. And that was the Arnold Schönberg Choir, the Concertos Musicus of Vienna. Niklaus Arnoncourt was conducting, preceded by the Caprice 24 in A minor by Niccolo Paganini, Julia Fischer, violin solo in that version of it there. That's grand choral music, and there's grand choral music in Crumlin this Sunday in Dublin, Sunday, May 24th at St. Agnes Church. The Tala Choral Society will be performing a couple of great pieces, joined by the Irish Choral Sinfonia, conducted by Lindsay Callahan. They'll be performing Illuminaire by Elaine Hagenberg and the Holy Spirit Mass by the Norwegian composer Kim Andre Arneson. So that's happening, as I say, Sunday evening, 7:30 p.m. at St. Agnes Church, Crumlin, the Tala Choral Society, soloists and friends and that. And it's going to be a great concert, €25 for those tickets, available from eventbrite.ie, and more details on the concert itself from talacoral.ie, Sunday in Crumlin in Dublin. Now, from J.S. Bach, part of his concerto in A minor, the final movement here for mandolin and orchestra in this version, Avi Avital is the soloist with the Chamber Academy of Potsdam.

The Concerto in A Minor by J.S. Bach, final movement there set for the Mandolin and Orchestra Avi Avital and the group known as the Chamber Academy of Potsdam. It was Avital's own arrangement of it for mandolin and orchestra. 17 minutes past 10. If you're getting in touch today, you can always text me on 51554 if you wish. 51554. The email address is niall.lyricfm@rte.ie. This is from the first symphony by the Rome-born composer Muzio Clementi. Went to the UK, went to London as a young man, very young man, and established a great career for himself as a piano maker and seller and composer and performer as well. Muzio Clementi. This is part of his first symphony in C, then, the fourth and final movement played here by the London Mozart players.

Symphony No. 1 in C, the fourth and final movement, which was played for us by the London Mozart Players, and Matthias Bammert was conducting. 23 minutes past 10, and here's a version of the song by Agustin Lara called Granada. Normally we hear a tenor or whatever, but this time it's the mezzo, Elena Garancia, joining the Gran Canaria Philharmonic Orchestra.

0: does a fine job on that, there's no doubt. That's Elena Garancho, the mezzo, alongside the Grand Canaria Philharmonic Orchestra. Karel Marc Chichon conducting Granada, the song by the Mexican composer. It's about the city in Spain. The Mexican composer being Agustin Lara. Lots more to come on Classical Daytime. Glorious 14 minutes or so with Vaughan Williams with a Fantasia on a theme by Thomas Tallis is on the way. We'll hear a little piece of a ballet suite by Shostakovich, and there's also a waltz by another Soviet composer, Aram Khachaturian, which is coming next.
1: 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Marking the centenary of Marilyn Monroe's birth with singer Katie Burns.

0: Capitol under the baton of Stephen Bell. Live at the National Concert Hall on Thursday, the 4th of June. 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Marilyn Monroe 100 with the RTE Concert Orchestra. 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

That's the waltz from the Masquerade Suite by Aram Khachaturian, the Soviet composer from Armenia, and that was the Royal Scottish National Orchestra playing there as well. Very good morning to you if you've just joined us Monday morning here on Classical Daytime from RTE Lyric FM. Now, just to mention the guitarists Paul Gregory and Simon Taylor, they've got two concerts coming up this week. First of them tomorrow evening, 7:30 at the John Field Room of the National Concert Hall. They'll be performing pieces by Thomas Robinson, William Laws, Joseph Grucock, Fernando Sor, Maurice Ravel, Eric Satie, Gabriel Fauré, Isaac Albanith, and more. Two guitars together. It's going to be a fantastic concert Tuesday evening. That's tomorrow evening, 7:30, John Field Room, NCH Dublin, nch.ie. And then they're off to Kilkenny with the same recital happening at St. John's Priory on John Street in Kilkenny City. And you can get tickets for that one through musicinkilkenny.org. But catch them if you can. Dublin tomorrow, Kilkenny on Sunday afternoon at 4:00. Paul Gregory and Simon Taylor in a recital together. Now, let us luxuriate in the sound. Let it wash over you the sound of Ralph Vaughan Williams and his setting of music from an earlier composer, Thomas Tallis, the Fantasia on a theme by Thomas Tallis. Here it is, as played by the Academy of St. Martin in the Fields.

That's a great way to spend our time, I think, in the company there of Ralph Vaughan Williams and his Fantasia, on a theme by the earlier composer Thomas Tallis. That's where the theme originally comes from, and was played by the Academy of St. Martin in the Fields with Neville Marriner conducting. Now then, it's great to have you with us in Classical Daytime today. Our movie music, very shortly coming from John Barry, an old favourite from the movie Out of Africa, is our choice in sounds on screen to start the week around 11 o'clock this morning here on Lyric. Here, though, is a waltz by Jacques Ibert.

Interesting, isn't it? That waltz, the Divertissement by Jacques Ibert, was played by the members of the Ulster Orchestra there, and the conductor was Jean-Pascal Tortelier. The folks at the Dunleary Choral Society will have a concert next Sunday afternoon at 5 p.m. at the Church of the Assumption in Dalkey, a performance of Edward Elgar's Magnificent, The Dream of Gerontius. That's happening Sunday, 5 p.m. in Dalkey at the Church of the Assumption, the Dunleary Choral Society, and soloists for that one. This is Mozart. Before we bring you Sounds and Screen shortly at 11, let's hear from Renu Capuçon on the violin, Kit Armstrong on piano, and a movement from Mozart's Sonata for piano and violin in B-flat.

0: In B-flat, Mozart's music and that movement, the third one, the Rondo, was played by Renu Capuçon on the violin, Kit Armstrong on piano. It's music from Out of Africa, our choice in Sounds on Screen for this Monday morning, which is coming next.
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7: 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And you are too good for that wedding band.
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0: It's a classic by John Barry this morning, our choice in Sounds on Screen from the 1985 movie, directed by Sidney Pollack, starring Meryl Streep and Robert Redford, Out of Africa.

Flying over Africa is the main theme to the movie Out of Africa by John Barry from 1985, the movie, with Meryl Streep and Robert Redford, of course, and that was John Barry and his orchestra performing it there. That's our choice in sounds on screen each morning, weekday mornings at 11. We bring you music from TV, from film and gaming soundtracks for your enjoyment. There'll be more tomorrow at the same time at 11 o'clock. Now, this next piece by Nikolai Rimsky-Korsakov from his cycle of great symphonic pieces that make up the suite Scheherazade, inspired by the tales of 1001 Nights. Here's the third movement, The Young Prince and Young Princess with the Philadelphia Orchestra.

from Scheherazade by Nikolai Rimsky-Korsakov. That's the third movement of the suite based on the Arabian Nights, 1001 Nights, The Young Prince and Young Princess, as played by the Philadelphia Orchestra, the violinist Norman Carroll there as well. Riccardo Muti was conducting. Now, time is 11:15. Good morning to you. Great to have you with us in Classical Daytime today. 12 o'clock, we open the book on a new musical subject for you in Five of a Kind. That's a track every day. And today our theme is it's on the music of the Hungarian composer and musicologist Zoltán Kodály. So we have a nice week's worth of music coming up from Kodály, starting with part of his Harry Janosch suite today at 12. That's to come a little later. This is from François Couperin, Les Barricades, Mysterieuses, is performed here by the guitarist Pablo Sainz Villegas.

That's the overture to the stage work Light Cavalry, one of about 30 or so, maybe a few more, by Franz von Suppe. He wrote as operas and operettas, which went down well in the Viennese audiences of the day. And that one is a great standalone piece as well in the concert hall. The Light Cavalry Overture, played there by the Royal Scottish National Orchestra. And Neeme Jelavi was conducting. And before that, from Les Barricades Mystérieuses, that's by François Couperin, Mysterious Masks. And that version was played by the guitarist Pablo Saith Viegas. Speaking of that instrument, the Irish Guitar Quartet continue their Irish tour with an evening of music by the likes of Bizet, Albéniz, Houghton and others. This is on Thursday evening coming the 21st of May at 8 p.m. at Glore in Ennis. Tickets for that one, 20 and 18 euro with concession. There's a tenner ticket for the under-18s. There's a booking fee as well. Glore.ie, G-L-O-R.ie for that. Thursday evening, the fabulous sound of the Irish Guitar Quartet in Ennis in County Clare. Now, this is by Arnold Schoenberg, his Notturno.

0: A lovely piece by Arnold Schoenberg is his Notturno, and that is a performance actually recorded at St. Nicholas Collegiate Church in Galway from the Irish group the Luminosa String Orchestra there as well. Very nice indeed. Now then, 11:30 is the time on Monday morning's Classical Daytime here on RT Lyric FM. We'll be hearing from Handel and his Sarah Bond shortly. There'll also be music by Tchaikovsky from Swan Lake and also by Johann Hummel to come. But next, an overture from an opera by Bedřich Smetana. After this.
1: Is even I'm not hurting to cogger maltoch machus, fuckiller nose, shine and lee, agus kigger egtacht. Couldn't she have mochreed dousa on him?
2: On Cadunus Telefisha, Bill Nach Danin Sherat, Atasha Fosle Hyuk, shine and lee, fide chance, or TV license.ie, no an ene figure fished, or real to snaherin.
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From an opera which on its second attempt became an overwhelming success for Smetana, The Bartered Bride, that is the overture from it, played by the Cleveland Orchestra, and Christoph von Dohnányi was conducting. It's 20 minutes to midday. It's the music of Zoltán Kodály all this week at 12 midday in Five of a Kind, and the first of those choices coming up in about 20 minutes or so. This is from Handel, his Sarabande, originally from a keyboard suite of his and arranged as an orchestral piece as well, and used, I suppose, most famously in the movies from the Stanley Kubrick movie, Barry Lyndon. Here's the National Philharmonic Orchestra.

Sarah Bond, originally a keyboard piece by Handel, orchestrated and used in the movie Barry Lyndon, which was mid-1975, I think, and largely shot in this country, the Stanley Kubrick movie. Anyway, there it was, played by the National Philharmonic Orchestra here on Lyric. There's Handel's Messiah this Friday evening, by the way, coming up in Dublin. Seafield Singers in concert Friday the 22nd at 7:30 at St. Gabriel's Church in Clontarf in Dublin. Elizabeth Hilliard is directing. They'll be joined by a great cast of soloists, Claudia Boyle, Gemini Vrian, the mezzo, Rory Lynch and the baritone Boyu Liu, the Letari Vocal Ensemble and the Irish Philharmonic Concert Orchestra to play Handel's Messiah Friday evening, 7:30, St. Gabriel's Church in Clontarf. And the tickets at €25 are available through eventbrite.ie.

Bassoon Concerto in F, final movement. Oh, sorry, I should say first movement. The eyesight is giving out on me. I'll have to go back to the opticians. But anyway, first movement there, Allegro Moderato. Jaco Luoma was the soloist with the Tapiola Sinfonietta. And before that, the lovely Neapolitan dance and the sound of the trumpet of Timofey Dokshitser dancing above the orchestra of the Bolshoi Theatre in Swan Lake from Tchaikovsky. A reminder that coming up today at the National Concert Hall, it's the final of the 2026 Walton's RTE Lyric FM Music for Schools competition, the National Celebration of Music in our primary and post-primary schools, and the finalists will be performing at the stage of the NCH in a concert which is presented by Evelyn Grant and features some star-studded judges in the panel as well, including our own Aidan Gormley and Paul Noonan of Bell X1. They'll be adjudicating this year. So best of luck to all the school groups taking part today at the National Concert Hall from the post-primary and primary sections, and some great prizes coming up thanks to Walton's. So you'll be able to watch that if you want to, because we're streaming that live on our website, rte.ie/lyricfm. Starts at 1 o'clock today from the National Concert Hall in Dublin. You'll hear some great and see some great young talent on the stage of the National Concert Hall for the final of the 2026 Walton's RTE Lyric FM Music for Schools competition.

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0: And a very good afternoon to you. Just gone 12 midday. All this week in Five of a Kind, we celebrate the work of the Hungarian ethnomusicologist, linguist, philosopher, and music educationalist Zoltán Kodály, with a selection of his compositions.

Music originally from the opera in four acts by Zoltán Kodály, the subject of Five of a Kind this week, the great Hungarian composer and musicologist. And this work from 1926 was an opera and was a great success, actually. The premiere was in the Hungarian Opera House in Budapest, and it toured around the place after that, eventually. And from that came a suite of music with some of the music. It has to do with a veteran of the Austro-Hungarian Imperial Army, a guy called Harry Janosch, who in retirement propped himself up at the bar in the local village pub and would tell tall tales about his exploits in the Napoleonic Wars and so on. Anyway, that was the Viennese musical clock from the suite and was played there by the Hungarian Philharmonic Society Orchestra with Laszlo Sándor conducting. More from Zoltán Kodály tomorrow and all this week at 12 midday in Five of a Kind.

And the members of London Voices there towards the end, fading away with the London Symphony Orchestra in the seventh movement of the Planet Suite by Gustav Holst, Neptune the Mystic. And just before that, it was the Ashokan Farewell, music by the US composer Jay Unger and performed by guitarist Craig Ogden with his orchestra there as well. The time is 13 minutes past midday. Hope you're enjoying Monday afternoon's selection on Classical Daytime. The Dublin Orchestral Players will be in concert this Saturday coming, the 23rd, 7 p.m. concert at the Astor Hall, University of College Dublin, Belfield. Scott Wolf conducting. They're playing the Bruckner Overture in G, the Grieg Piano Concerto in A Minor with Kala Piura, the soloist. There's Handel's Water Music Suite, Richard Strauss, Edvard Grieg's Peer

in suite as well. Tickets €24.20 with concession through DublinOrchestralPlayers.com. Saturday evening, 7 at the Astor Hall, University College, Dublin. Now from Haydn, here's part of his Symphony 101, in D, the clock.

Franz Joseph Haydn's music there, to be found in his Symphony 101, which carries the nickname The Clock Symphony. That was the third movement minuetto and was played by the Royal Concertgebouw Orchestra. Niklaus Arnoncourt was conducting. Reminder that Liz Nolan will be here for Monday's full score. That's not too far away now from 1 o'clock today. And some fantastic music coming up, including highlights from Chamber Choir Ireland's recent concert to Star the Dark, with Gabrielle Crouch making his debut as artistic director in partnership with Clonmel's Finding a Voice Festival. That's putting a spotlight on female composers, of course. And there's also music, too, by the group Academia Byzantina. They'll be playing J.S. Bach, Telemann and C.P.E. Bach. So lots happening on the full score today. Join Liz from 1 o'clock here on RTE Lyric FM. This next piece comes from the Cello Sonata No. 2 in D. It's by Felix Mendelssohn, and here's the fourth movement. This is played by Stephen Isserles and Stephen Huff, cello and piano.

That's Stephen Isserlis and Stephen Hough together, the fantastic duo in the Cello Sonata No. 2 in D, fourth movement, the music of Felix Mendelssohn. The Gori Choral Group are in concert on Sunday coming, the 24th of May, 2 p.m. at Christ Church in Gori, County Wexford. Ethna Corrigan directing, Conor McCarthy accompanist. They're joined by soprano Deirdre Masterson and the oboist Ben Marshall for the concert, which will feature recent winning pieces the choir had and a medley of joyous summer songs. Strawberries and Prosecco should seal the deal for you after the event. Tickets are €15 and they're available through greatevents.ie. That's GR number 8, events.ie for the Gori Choral Group, Sunday afternoon 2 at Christchurch in Gori, County Wexford. After the break, we have Coldplay, Jules Massenet and Giuseppe

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Another one of those great Verdi choruses, this time from Il Trovatore, the soldiers' chorus, Squilli e Cheggi, La Tromba Guerriera, Ring the Warrior Trumpet, Call to Arms. That was the National Philharmonic Orchestra, the London Opera Chorus, and Richard Bonning was conducting. This is RTE Lyric FM. Greetings to you. We'll be hearing from the collective mind of Coldplay shortly. An arrangement of one of their great hits, Fix You, is coming up from the Liverpool Philharmonic Orchestra. But before it, a great melody also coming from the world of opera by Jules Massenet from his opera Thaïs.

Coldplay had the hit with that called Fix You. That's been arranged there for the Royal Liverpool Philharmonic Orchestra with the Brighton Festival Youth Chorus as well. And James Morgan was conducting. And before that, from the opera Thais, we heard the Méditation by Jules Massenet as performed by Joshua Bell with the Royal Philharmonic Orchestra and Andrew Litton conducting. 1 o'clock today, live on RTE Lyric FM's website. That's rte.ie/lyricfm. A chance to hear the final of the 2026 Walton's RTE Lyric FM Music for Schools competition, that national celebration of music, and the 12 finalists, six from primary, six from post-primary, performing their shows on stage today at the NCH. You can have a look at that online. rte.ie/lyricfm, presented by Evelyn Grant, kicks off at 1 o'clock, that live stream on our website. This next piece comes from the Ballet Suite, The Firebird. It's the work of Igor Stravinsky.

Leonard Bernstein conducting the New York Philharmonic Orchestra in the finale, the final hymn of the Firebird Ballet Suite by Igor Stravinsky. Finally, for me today, we're going to take some time in the Vienna woods with Johann Strauss II.

0: Johann Strauss II. Tales from the Vienna Woods. The waltz was played for us there by the Vienna Johann Strauss Orchestra, and Willy Boskovsky was conducting. Have a great Monday. I'll be back later in the week, but Shirley Keane will be your host tomorrow on Classical Daytime from 10. So join her then and stay with us here on Lyric. Coming up in just a moment, it's The Full Score with Liz Nolan.
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2: Irish National Opera presents Norma. A Druid priestess is torn between her sacred vows and

forbidden love. 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
1: On a bridge of masterworks in live concert recordings, and onward we go. It's a whole new week of the full score here on RTE Lyric FM. Liz Nolan here, but of course, and very glad of your company. It's a meeting of modern and antique to set us off in the music of Simon Jeffes. This Giles Farnaby's Dream.

the creation of an imaginary folklore, as he termed it. British composer Simon Jeffes, who looked to graft minimalist styles on period forms in his writing. A cheery tribute to the late Renaissance composer and virginalist Giles Farnaby there in Jeffes' Giles Farnaby's Dream, performed by the Penguin Cafe Orchestra. And what finer start to a new week of the full score here on RTE Lyric FM, the complete classical experience. Well, you knew that already. Liz Nolan here, and hope you're ready for some great masterworks. And it's period practice all the way in today's concert. A beautiful performance from Rome, where at the Universitat La Sapienza, the ensemble Accademia Bizantina gather under maestro and harpsichordist Ottavio D'Antone. Baroque flautist Marcello Gatti and violinist Alessandro Tampieri join the fray for an array of works which showcase their instruments by Johann Sebastian and C.P.E. Bach, plus Telemann. Just so much ease and give in the works and their performance. It's a pure pleasure of a listen. Also, a special week feature all this week on the score. We're lucky enough to present the superb choral ensemble Chamber Choir Ireland, under their new principal maestro, Gabriel Crouch. Daily excerpts from a recent performance at Clonmel's Finding a Voice Festival in a programme titled To Star the Dark, featuring works by leading female choral composers. A real treat in the offing, so ears peeled for that one, please. And for now, it's a solo voice. British mezzo-soprano Kitty Whateley. Here's a lovely treatment of the

0: An echo of Tudor courtliness. In his Fantasia on Greensleeves, the music of Ralph Vaughan Williams, based on an air from Elizabethan times, taken up by the Academy of St. Martin in the Fields, directed by Neville Marriner. And before that, the quilter song, I Will Go With My Father A-Ploughing. Kitty Whateley, mezzo-soprano, joined by pianist Joseph Middleton, Magnus Johnson, violin, and Dublin's own Brian O'Kane on cello. It's all here on RTE Lyric FM. The full score this Monday, 12 minutes past one. And you know how we do things. Should you like to get in touch during show hours, please do. Our text is 51554 that way. Or indeed, you can contact us anytime, day or night, via email, thefullscore@rte.ie. 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We're back in a mo with A Spectrum of Radiance in the music of Anna Klein.
1: This is Deborah Lou Harder for the Metropolitan Opera. Please join us on Saturday for a live broadcast of Turandot, Puccini's spectacular fairy tale of legendary China. Soprano Anna Perozzi makes her network broadcast debut in the daunting title role of the fierce princess, opposite tenor Brian Jade as Khalaf, the mysterious prince willing to risk everything for Turandot's love. They're joined by Angel Blue as the humble servant Liu and Jean Relier as Khalaf's father Timur, the exiled king of Tartary. Maestro Oksana Liniv conducts the Met Orchestra and chorus in Puccini's grand and colorful score. Tune in for Turandot, Saturday, live on the Robert K. Johnson Foundation Metropolitan Opera International Radio Network.
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by British composer Anna Klein, a movement from her 2021 work titled Colour Field, inspired by the paintings of Mark Rothko, and that Orange, the Baltimore Symphony Orchestra, conducted by Maren Alsop. It's all on RTE Lyric FM's Full Score this Monday, where I hope all's well with you. We're bringing a little musical colour to your day and a smashing concert on the way with the Accademia Bizantina and its maestro Ottavio D'Antoni as they celebrate the music of two Bachs, two for the price of one, plus Georg Philipp Telemann. That's coming up, but now for an extra special treat. All this week on the Full Score, we're delighted to celebrate Chamber Choir Ireland, the national flagship choral ensemble. And in the latest chapter of the ensemble story, they're conducted by new principal maestro Gabriel Crouch. We'll hear excerpts from a CCI concert which took place earlier this year as part of Clonmel's Finding a Voice Festival, a showcase of leading female choral composers of today titled To Star the Dark. Kicking it off is a piece by British composer Joanna Marsh titled Hands and the Hour. It's the first in her 2025 three-part collection called Winter's Garland, evocative settings of the poet Jane Draycott. Performed here by Chamber Choir Ireland conductor Gabriel Crouch.

a traversal of time and space in his series of concertos titled Equinox. The music of violinist and composer Henning Kraggerud, who took as his theme the time zones of the world, married to the notes of the scale, so moving from key to key and a different geographical location. So there we heard from the concerto in F-sharp, Nighttime, in the city of Santa Barbara in the United States. Kraggerud himself performing with his ensemble, the Arctic Philharmonic, and before that, more themes of temporality in the beautiful verse Hands and the Hour, set to music by Joanna Marsh, her choral work performed by Chamber Choir Ireland conductor Gabriel Crouch, and that a live recording from their performance earlier this year titled To Star the Dark at Clonmel as part of the Finding a Voice Festival. And later on today, and indeed all this week, we'll be featuring more with CCI and that lovely concert. But for now, you're with RTE Lyric FM. We're 29 minutes past one for a Monday score, and violins again. Why not? Staying in America, where the music of Kraggerud took us, this by John Adams, 40% Swing.

0: Keeping it pacey, American master John Adams and his work 40% Swing as taken up by violinist Leila Josefovic and John Novacek at the piano. Swinging us along to 26 minutes to 2, Monday full score listening here on RTE Lyric FM. It's Liz Nolan with you, and we're back in just a moment with today's EBU concert.
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4: Some very fine violin playing this Friday afternoon from French violinist Esther Abrami, and a new recording of The Lark Ascending by Ray Vaughan Williams from Finnish violinist Pekka Kusistu. Ella Fitzgerald and Stevie Wonder duet, Alison Krauss joins The Chieftains, a lesser-known film score by Maurice Jarre, and selections of serenades from Tom Waits, Tchaikovsky and Manuel Ponce. All on 18 in the afternoon, Friday 1 to 4 p.m. here on RTE Lyric FM.

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We're broadcasting with our usual style from our home base here in beautiful Limerick City. And it's Liz Nolan here on The Full Score. A great pleasure to have your company. And today's concert brings us to the fount of all knowledge. Well, as promised, by the name of Rome's University La Sapienza, in a performance given at its hallowed Aula Magna space. Renowned Baroque ensemble Accademia Bizantina gather under their maestro, harpsichordist Ottavio D'Antone, for a programme which features the charms of two solo instruments, Baroque flautist Marcello Gatti and violinist Alessandro Tempieri, play and parry together and with Maestro D'Antone at the ivories in works by Johann Sebastian Bach, his son Carl Philipp Emanuel and CBE's godfather Georg Philipp Telemann. We'll hear music from J.S. Bach's legendary Leipzig concerts, his concerto for flute, violin and harpsichord, and from the last year of CPE's life, his A minor flute quartet. While from Telemann, there's the dramatic dash of his E minor concerto for flute and violin. But we'll begin with Johann Sebastian, the mighty one himself, and the fifth from a half dozen works which can justifiably be called a cornerstone of Western arts, the Brandenburg Concertos. Composed in the wake of a chance meeting in Berlin with Christian Ludwig, the Margrave of Brandenburg, Bach shaped these concertos avec plusieurs d'instruments for diverse instruments to showcase his dazzling command of the concerto grosso form in works of endless invention and variety, all structured around the interaction of the concertante, the group of solo instruments, and that of the ripieno, the larger orchestra. So from these, the Brandenburg Concerto No. 5 is arguably the most remarkable of the set in its pure innovative dash. The three solo instruments are violin, transverse flute, which had only just recently been invented, and most astonishingly, drum roll, the harpsichord, which up till then had usually just been relegated to continuo or background duties. Well, Bach brought this instrument centre stage as the dominant soloist, and his intentions were reinforced by this extraordinary 64-bar cadenza or solo passage that he gives it at the end of the first movement. In the second, flute and violin have a chance to shine in song-like solos, and the work wraps up in a lively gigue. It's a tour de force for any harpsichordist and a landmark work in the instrument's history. Bach's Brandenburg Concerto No. 5 in D, flautist Marcello Gatti, violinist Alessandro Tempieri and Ottavio D'Antone, harpsichord and director of the Accademia Bizantina. An EBU live recording. This is our full score concert.

Lilting to a Close by Johann Sebastian Bach, his Brandenburg Concerto No. 5 in D, BWV 1050, as performed by the Ensemble Accademia Bizantina with soloists baroque flautist Marcello Gatti, Alessandro Tampieri on baroque flute, and Ottavio D'Antone, harpsichordist and director. Our full score concert, an EBU live recording of a performance which took place at the Università La Sapienza in Rome last February. And it's all here on RTE Lyric FM, where we're proud to celebrate great art and artistry in Ireland and worldwide. And for now, from Bach to his BFF, Georg Philipp Telemann, arguably the most revered and influential German composer of his day. Telemann, I'll have referred to this before on the show, Telemann was a particular exponent of the goût réuni approach to instrumental writing, literally translated as reunited tastes. This comprised a cosmopolitan admixture of the styles and idioms of different national schools of music making, French, Italian, German, English and Polish. Plus, there was a Telemann the showman, who had this endless capacity to enthrall and divert listeners in an almost limitless array of styles and instrumental combinations. Case in point, Telemann's E minor concerto for flute and violin, this wonderful drama in miniature, set in the four movements of the Sonata da Camera, or, well, dance suite form. From the hair-tossing postures of the opening to the exquisite pizzicato backdrop of the second movement, as our soloists sing an unabashed love duet, then to the transitory emotions of the third, to finish with a rigorous downbeat in an allegro finale. It's really a captivating listen. Flautist Marcello Gatti, violinist Alessandro Tampieri, and the Accademia Bizantina, conducted by Ottavio D'Antone. Our full score concert.

0: Oh, just featherlight virtuosity in those falling cascades. Ending his concerto in E minor for flute and violin by Georg Philipp Telemann, as performed by soloists flautist Marcello Gatti, violinist Alessandro Tampieri, with the Accademia Bizantina, conducted by Ottavio D'Antoni. Today's full score concert, an EBU live recording of a performance from last February in Rome, and it's all here on RTE Lyric FM, where the time has landed us at 13 minutes past two this Monday. Delighted to have you along. It's Liz Noland here, and 51554 our texturing show hours. We're back in just a moment with more delights from this Baroque fiesta in Rome.
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4: Martin Evening has sold out. 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
0: Bringing you Monday Masterworks and our EBU concert to boot, a live recording from Rome's La Sapienza University with the acclaimed period ensemble, the Accademia Bizantina, and its director.

director, harpsichordist Antonio Ottone D'Antoni, nearly there. Now it's pared down loveliness for our next work, as we have the music of Carl Philipp Emanuel Bach, second son of Johann Sebastian and a seminal figure in music at a time when late Baroque was just tipping over into the early classical aesthetic. After many years, CPE was known as the Berlin Bach. Could be worse. Stuck in a rather thankless post as accompanist to the Prussian king, Frederick the Great, who fancied himself as a flautist and, well, let's face it, whose music tastes began and ended with a rather vanilla, unchallenging kind of works. Happily, CPE would succeed his godfather Telemann as civic music master in Hamburg, much cooler gig, which enabled a far greater scope for his composing. In general, this was a gallant era for music. Basically, graceful, short-phrased works of clear textures and relatively uncomplicated harmonies. And sure, CPE could play ball with all this, but his was a fearless, visionary genius. And in his works, you hear these sudden bursts of emotion, dissonant harmonies and remote key changes, really pushing at the boundaries of what music could express. A fascinating figure. Anyway, from the last year of Carl Philipp Emanuel's life came his A minor flute quartet, this exquisitely balanced work, commissioned by a friend and former pupil, Sara Istik. To perform this, flautist Marcello Gatti, Alessandro Tempieri on viola d'amore on this occasion, joined by harpsichordist Ottavio D'Antoni.

by Carl Philipp Emanuel Bach, his flute quartet in A minor, as performed by flautist Marcello Gatti, Alessandro Tampieri, viola d'amore, harpsichordist Ottavio Dantone. Today's full score concert, an EBU live recording from Rome, where it brings us to 28 minutes to 3 on a Monday full score. Phew, I got there in the end. Speaking of which, let's turn to the final work in this EBU live recording, as our artists return to Johann Sebastian Bach and a similar instrumental lineup as in the Brandenburg Five, which began this programme. His triple concerto for flute, violin and harpsichord is actually a patchwork piece that Bach strung together for the weekly civic concerts that he and his sons would present at Leipzig, part of Bach's larger gig there as a civic music master. And for these events, Bach would frequently plunder his past opus, recycling and representing works to keep up with the demand for new music. So the outer movements of this particular work were revamped from an existing prelude and fugue for solo harpsichord, while the central Adagio e Dolce, slowly and sweetly, that comes from a trio sonata for organ, seamlessly matched together in this gorgeous discourse between the three central instruments. We're going to hear it now with Bach's triple concerto in A minor, BWV 1044, flautist Marcello Gatti, violin Alessandro Tampieri, harpsichordist Ottavio Dantone with the group Accademia Byzantina, an EBU live recording, our full score concert.

0: with the most compelling argument. His Concerto for Flute, Violin and Harpsichord by Johann Sebastian Bach, BWV 1044, and performed in that EBU live recording by transverse flautist Marcello Gatti, violinist Alessandro Tampieri, harpsichordist Ottavio D'Antone, and the Letters Ensemble, the Accademia Bizantina, ending today's full score concert performance, which took place just last February at the Università La Sapienza in Rome. RTE Lyric FM, where we're proud to celebrate great art and artistry in Ireland and worldwide. It's Monday Full Score. It's Liz Nolan here, the time at 3:05, and we're back in just a moment with more Masterworks.
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5: 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Well, I hope you enjoyed today's Feast of Baroque. I just love the playing of Accademia Bizantina. It's always so vital and responsive. Anyway, looking ahead to tomorrow's concert, and we're flying the flag for one of our own, Pride of Wicklow, the fabulous concert pianist Fiacre Garvey gives a solo recital at London's Wigmore Hall, in which he plays two key masterworks in the careers of their composers. By Beethoven, one of the first from his late period of genius, his piano sonata Opus 109 in the key of E, and then by Sergei Rachmaninoff, the piano titan of the 20th century, will have his first essay in the sonata form, his piano sonata in D minor, Opus 28. Just fabulous playing from Fiacre. And what beautiful music to choose. Coming from London's Wigmore Hall, that's tomorrow's Full Score concert. But for now, let's look to the Baltics and the father of Estonian symphonies, as he's sometimes hailed, Eduard Tubin. But we'll hear from him with the strings and bow at the ready, the third movement of his violin concerto.

Our thrilling violinist Mark Lubotsky with the Gothenburg Symphony Orchestra conductor Neemi Järvi, and that the finale to his violin concerto by Estonian master Eduard Tubin. It's RTE Lyric FM, it's the full score this Monday, and as mentioned earlier, all this week on the score we're delighted to be featuring highlights, well every bit of it was a highlight, from a recent concert with Chamber Choir Ireland under the direction of their brand new principal maestro Gabriel Crouch. They featured at this year's Finding a Voice Festival in Clonmel, a beautiful program which was titled To Star the Dark, a showcase of prominent choral composers, female choral composers of today. And for the next excerpt from

today's offering from that concert. We're going to hear a work by Estonian composer Galina Grigorieva. This from her larger work titled Nox Vitae, and it's titled Nocturno.

Just Luminous by Arvo Pärt, the great Estonian master. His hymn to a great city, a little love letter to the metropolis of New York. And before that, we had work of his compatriot, composer Galina Grigorieva, and her choral piece Nocturno from her larger work Nox Vitae, as performed by Chamber Choir Ireland principal conductor Gabriel Crouch, from a performance they gave at Clonmel's Finding a Voice Festival, titled To Star the Dark, which we're featuring across this week on The Full Score, and indeed we'll hear another piece from that beautiful programme on today's show. It's RTE Lyric FM, we're 14 minutes past three this Monday, and speaking of all things choral, the mighty Tala Choral Society have a concert coming up next Sunday. That's May the 24th, it's St Agnes Church in Crumlin, and it's starting at 9:30pm. Featuring two beautiful modern pieces, Illumina by Elaine Hagenberg and the Holy Spirit Mass by Norwegian composer Kim André Arnesen. Might be the first performance of that Mass in Ireland, they reckon. It's going to be conducted by Dr. Lindsay Callahan. She's fantastic. And the Irish Choral Sinfonia promises to be a terrific night. Tickets €25, eventbrite.ie for buying them, and full details available on talachoral.ie. So that's the Tala Choral Society. Next Sunday, St Agnes Church, Crumlin at 9:30pm, the kickoff, and two beautiful spiritual works for the programme, so don't miss that. Staying in the Baltics now with our music, and let's turn to Finland and part of his Corellia Suite by Jean Sibelius.

0: a noble call to arms in that recreation of Finnish legend and history, part of his Karelia Suite by Jean Sibelius. And from that, the intermezzo with the Oslo Philharmonic Orchestra, conductor Marius Janssens. RTE Lyric FM of Monday, 20 minutes past three, and delighted at your company. It's Liz Nolan here with the best of classical music on the Full Score. Want to find out more about the show? Maybe listen back to past episodes if you've missed any. Then pop along to rte.ie/lyricfm and just follow the clicks for the Full Score page. There you'll find our handy listen back feature with an archive of past scores that you can peruse at leisure. And also we've got playlists of previous shows. So if there was a particular piece that caught your fancy, you wanted to check its title, the name of the composer, the performers, you can do so at your leisure. rte.ie/lyricfm and click along to the Full Score page. Back in just a moment with music from the New World and his exhilarating piano concerto by Mason Bates.
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0: Irish National Opera presents Norma. 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

Ooh, there's adrenaline. Third and final movement of his piano concerto by exciting American composer Mason Bates. With the works dedicatee, pianist Daniil Trifonov with the Philadelphia Orchestra, conducted by the

Masterful Yannick Nissi-Séguin. RTÉ Lyric FM, the full score where it's 29 minutes to 4, and I hope it finds you well. Liz Nolan with you, as we're proud always to celebrate great Irish art and artistry on the score. Speaking of which, let's turn again to this week-long feature we're running on the show, celebrating Chamber Choir Ireland, our country's flagship choral ensemble, and a recent performance that they gave as part of Clonmel's Finding a Voice Festival, with their new principal conductor Gabriel Crouch to star The Dark, a showcase of prominent female choral composers. And cueing it nicely on from our Mason Bates, it's an American maestra they perform now, Missy Mazzoli, and her 2012 work Vesper Sparrow. Now, this work was inspired by Sardinian canto e tenore vocal techniques, and it includes an imitation of the call of the Vesper Sparrow, a setting of the Farmouche Fari poem, a home state, weaving in and out of the texture. Performed here by Chamber Choir Ireland.

a little percussive panache from New York composer Steve Reich and his Nagoya Marimbas, as taken up by the Safri duo. And before that, we heard her 2012 work Vesper Sparrow by American maestro Missy Mazzoli, taken up by Chamber Choir Ireland conductor Gabriel Crouch, and that from their recent concert To Star the Dark, which we're featuring across this week on The Full Score, a live recording from Clonmel and a celebration of great Irish choral singing and artistry. It's all here on RTE Lyric FM. Time now cruising towards 18 minutes to 4 this Monday, which I hope is treating you well. Actually, on the theme of all things choral, simply have to raise the hand in the air for the forthcoming Limerick Sings International Choral Festival. It's on our doorstep here in Limerick, so we're absolutely spoiled here at RTE Lyric FM. But it's the most wonderful gathering of choirs from around Ireland and around the world, a non-competitive festival, one of the very few of its kind. And it features such a terrific range of concerts, workshops, open air events, choral trails and more. Taking place mostly on the weekend of the 5th to the 7th of June, it actually kicks off with a very exciting concert Thursday week, the 28th of May, Young Voices at University Concert Hall Limerick, with wonderful youth choirs from around the country coming to sing, and they're always just fantastic. Then on the 5th of June, a world-acclaimed a cappella ensemble, Apollo 5, the guest stars at that year's festival. They'll be first giving a workshop to which everybody is invited, no experience required. That's at 4:30. And then a special gala concert at 7 p.m. that night, at which I really look forward to present. It's going to be brilliant. That's Friday, the 7th of June. An outdoor chorus with Eurovision winner Emer Quinn, no less. That's taking place Saturday, 6th of June, 8:45 at UCH and at the Cliffs of Moher. Wow, that'll be a day out. And there are more concerts besides an evening of choirs in concert Saturday night, 6th of June at the Redemptorist Church in Limerick, and also a lovely proms concert on Sunday the 7th as well. So lots to savour and lots to get involved with. Just to come and listen to or to partake in, that's Limerick Sings International Choral Festival, running mostly the 5th to the 7th of June with a special Young Voices concert on the 28th of May. And for more information, tickets and all the rest of it, go to limericksings.com. Right, keeping it vocal, as is my wont, let's stay in America, indeed staying in New York, and turning to his great musical West Side Story by Leonard Bernstein. And I don't know why, but this particular recording of One Hand, One Heart just breaks my heart every time, with Dawn Upshaw and Richard Muenz.

by film composer Michael Dana, that part of his score to a film adaptation of the novel The Time Traveller's Wife, titled I Don't Feel Alone Anymore. And before that, certainly not alone in their pledge, One Hand, One Heart, from Bernstein's West Side Story, that Dawn Upshaw as Maria and Richard Muentz as Tony, with the Orchestra of St. Luke's, conducted by Eric Stern. And you're with RTE Lyric FM, no excuse to be alone, as we'll keep you company all the way through the day and night here on the station. The fabulous George Hamilton will be presenting Classic Drive today. Really looking forward to George's company between 4 and 7 with a range of beautiful masterworks. And to take us closer to that time, let's turn to Igor Stravinsky, who had his own American odyssey later in his career, one of the fruits of which was his Dumbarton Oaks Concerto. Let's hear its first movement.

by Igor Stravinsky, a witty take on Bach's Brandenburg Concertos. A gift to his American hosts, his Concerto in E-flat, Dumbarton Oates, the Northern Chamber Orchestra conductor Nicholas Ward in the first movement. And it's here on RTE Lyric FM's Full Score, where let's hear from another US immigré, Kurt Weill.

Susan, this is all I'm searching for. A place to live with you forevermore. A sign that says it's Samuel Cooper's store. There is no other world awaiting me. This meadow is as far as I

0: The great bass baritone Bryn Terfel with "Here I'll Stay" from Kurt Vile's Love Life. Well, I'm afraid I have to go. It's Liz Nolan here on The Full Score. Chat to you tomorrow from 1 on the way. The great George Hamilton presents Classic Drive.
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1: Good afternoon to you and a warm welcome on a Monday, the 18th of May. Thank you to Liz. Full score bringing us to 4 o'clock. Lovely music. And it continues. We're starting off in Spain.

Yes, starting off in Spain, though it was a Frenchman who wrote the music. Emil Waldteufel's España, drawing on Chabrier's inspiration and turning it into a piece of his own. Performing it for us on Lorcan Murray's Classic Drive, the Strasbourg Philharmonic Orchestra, with Theodor Guschelbauer conducting them. It's significant that it should be the Strasbourg Phil, because Emil Waldteufel came from that part of France, and he got the surname, it wasn't his real surname, Waldteufel, or the Devil in the Woods, because his dad was a violinist who played around country inns and taverns in the woods of eastern France, and they said he played the violin as if he were being chased by the devil. And so he became the Waldteufel, or the Devil in the Woods. Emil Waldteufel's music, España, starting the programme. George Hamilton sitting in for Lorcan this Monday afternoon. Thank you very much for tuning our way. I can hope I can play the music that eases your way home, or eases your way through whatever it is you happen to be up to on this Monday afternoon into early evening. We started with Spain, España. We'll continue with a little bit of banjo and fiddle. Well, listen now for the banjo.

0: Banjo and Fiddle it was called, but there weren't no banjo there, no. The banjo sound was the energetic plucking of the strings, pizzicato, by the violinist, the virtuoso Kennedy, Nigel Kennedy, with William Crawl's music, an American composer, and that was the English Chamber Orchestra who were accompanying Kennedy on the violin as he played banjo and fiddle.
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Oh, the love song, the flower song from Bizet's Carmen. Jonas Kaufmann with his hometown orchestra, the Bayerische Staatsorchester, and Bertrand de Billy was conducting them. La fleur que tu m'avais jetée, all about the flower that you threw in my direction. Jonas Kaufmann singing for you this Monday afternoon. Carmen, what a wonderful opera. What a wonderful story. Yeah, we're a bit heavy on the Spanish flavour here. That's not too bad, is it? I had my hair cut earlier on beside a chap who was off to Portugal and wanted a lot taken off. Expecting hot weather. Hope he gets it. Oh, we get it too.

So simple, so beautiful. Alina Ibrahimova on the violin with Johann Sebastian Bach's Partita No. 3 in E. A Gavotte and as a rondo. Oh, lovely music. Bring the time to 4:20. George Hamilton in for Lorcan on Lorcan Murray's Classic Drive this Monday afternoon. We're going out to outer space now to Gustav Holst's planet suite, or at least one of the planets represented in the suite. Why did he omit Earth from his planets? Well, we'll never know. Pluto's absence, rather more easily explained. Pluto, the outermost planet of the solar system, was only discovered in 1930, and that was 12 years after Gustav Holst's planet suite premiered. He was amazed at how popular it became. He may be more amazed nowadays when virtually any film that has any kind of theme that's to do with outer space gets some Holst in the soundtrack. Amazing, quite amazing. He first developed an interest in astrology during a summer holiday in Mallorca when a friend introduced him to the subject. He began writing horoscopes himself. Goodness me. And he dedicated his next project to the stars, composing 7-tone poems inspired by the astrological character traits that astrologers gave to each of the planets, or rather to those born under their

influence. So I'm a Capricorn, I'm a bit of a goat. Well, there you go. Mercury, astrology, astronomy. Mercury is the winged messenger. And here it is from Hulse Planet Suite.

Mercury, the winged messenger there. That was music by Gustav Holst. It was the Los Angeles Philharmonic Orchestra who were performing that selection from the Planet Suite by Gustav Holst. On Lorcan Murray's Classic Drive this Monday afternoon, George Hamilton here for Lorcan. On this particular Monday, we're going to continue ahead for the news at 4:30, which is a little under 5 minutes away, with this a vocal version of Rodrigo's guitar concerto de Aranjuez.

0: Four classically trained singers came together as Amici Forever, and they brought us Aranjuez, the vocal based on Rodrigo's Concierto de Aranjuez. It's exactly 4:30. Time for the news. We say a very good afternoon to Anna Joyce.
1: Good evening. A man who has spent more than 3 years in prison for the murder of a teenager in 2018 has had his conviction quashed by the Court of Appeal. The Appeal Court ruled that instructions of the judge in the trial of Aaron Connolly for the murder of 18-year-old Cameron Riley in Dunlear in Louth lacked balance and may have been seen as advocacy for the prosecution. A decision on whether or not there'll be a retrial will be made at a later date. Our legal affairs correspondent Orla O'Donnell reports.
2: Aaron Connolly was jailed for life in December 2020. After a jury found him guilty of murdering 18-year-old Cameron Riley in May 2018. The trial heard Mr. Riley and Connolly had been out with a group of young people in Dunlear in County Louth. They were drinking in a field and left around midnight to get food. The next morning, a local man found Mr. Riley's body in the field. The prosecution case was that Connolly had gone back to the field with Mr. Riley. During the trial, Connolly admitted there had been sexual activity between them. However, he maintained Mr. Riley had been alive when he left him. Connolly appealed his conviction and the court has upheld that appeal, finding the judge's charge to the jury lacked balance. Presiding Judge John Edwards said because of the stridency and emphasis of the comments made by Mr. Justice Tony Hunt, the jurors could have perceived he was personally convinced of Connolly's guilt and was implicitly pressing them to deliver a guilty verdict. The DPP must now decide whether

0: not to seek a retrial following the quashing of the conviction. The case will be back before the court next month. Orla O'Donnell, RTÉ News at the Court of Appeal.
1: A man in his 30s is in a critical condition in hospital after he was attacked in what Gardaí believe was an unprovoked attack in West Dublin yesterday afternoon. The man was attacked by a number of men as he was out for a walk on the Mill Road in Blanchardstown. Gardaí in Blanchardstown have appealed for witnesses or anyone with information to come forward. Dr. Margaret Connolly, the sister of President Catherine Connolly, is among at least six Irish citizens aboard an aid flotilla that has been detained by Israel today. The Global Summit flotilla said that 10 boats in a 16-vessel flotilla were intercepted in international waters and boarded by Israeli forces shortly after 9 o'clock this morning. Organisers said the interception happened approximately 70 nautical miles off Cyprus, with at least six of the 15 Irish participants among those detained. The Global Summit flotilla said it has lost contact with the intercepted boats.
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1: Outbreaks of rain and drizzle will clear northeastwards through the first half of tonight, but it'll stay cloudy with showers following from the southwest. Some of the showers will be heavy. Lowest temperatures of 8 to 10 degrees. And that's all from the newsroom for now.
3: Thank you very much, Anna. There'll be news again at 5:30. Right now, it's 27 minutes to the top of the hour.

more sign of things to come, sound-wise. That was the overture to Mozart's opera, Così fan tutte, the Academy of St. Martin in the Fields, with Neville Marriner conducting. I'd like to say a very good afternoon to John Kilcullen, who has been in touch by text 51554, enlightening me on an area I know precious little about. He said, astronomers are still debating whether or not Pluto qualifies as a planet. I didn't know that. So thank you, John. I shall do a little bit of researching, I think, to find out what it is they think it is if it's not a planet. John, thank you very much indeed for getting in touch. 51554, if you feel like joining the Pluto debate. On Lorcan Murray's Classic Drive, George Hamilton sitting in for Lorcan this Monday afternoon. And continuing the music with Paz Español, a little Spanish dance by Gabriel Fauré. More Spanish influence.

Oh, Foray can always be relied upon to come up with beautiful melodies full of energy and excitement on that occasion. Le Pas Espagnol from the Dolly Suite, the little Spanish dance. The RTE Sinfonietta was being conducted there by John Georgiadis. And so too Schubert. Schubert performed by two acclaimed musicians, the American violinist Gil Shaham and the Swedish classical guitarist Jörn Sulzer. They brought out two albums together on the Deutsche Grammophon label. Paganini for Two came out in 1993, featuring arrangements of Paganini's violin and guitar sonatas. And then Schubert for Two, 10 years later, 2003, a lovely collection of Franz Schubert's works, including Sulzer's own arrangement of the famous Arpeggione Sonata and various shorter waltzes and Lendler dances. Well, we got one of the Moments Musicaux by Schubert, written for piano, but performed here by the violin of Gil Shaham and the 11-string guitar of Jörn Sulzer.

One of the musical moments by Franz Schubert, the Moment Musical number 3 in F minor. That was Gil Shan with the violin and Jörn Silcher on the 11 string guitar, bringing us Schubert on this Monday afternoon at 4:45. When we're off to the concert hall, this is the RTE Concert Orchestra under Robert Houlihan live.

the RTE Concert Orchestra, Robert Houlihan conducting, and the Pizzicato Polka by Johann Strauss. Now, we're off to the ballet. We've been to the concert hall. Now we've gone to the opera stage, the ballet stage, for one of the most beautiful sequences in all of Tchaikovsky's ballets. It's Princess Aurora's 16th birthday. We're watching The Sleeping Beauty, or listening to it, I should say. Princess Aurora's 16th birthday, and she performs the Rose Adagio as she's introduced to the four princes who are vying for her hand in marriage. This is the music that accompanies the dance. Tchaikovsky's Rose Adagio.

0: four princes all in line, but which one did she choose? Pyotr Ilyich Tchaikovsky's music performed by the Philharmonia Orchestra with Ephraim Kurtz conducting. It was the Rose Adagio from The Sleeping Beauty. We have more Schubert coming up right after these.
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Absolutely magnificent. Anyway, that was not the brass. That was the soloists, the various soloists, forming an octet to play the third movement of the Octet in F by Franz Schubert. And from Schubert to Brahms, Johannes Brahms. Wonderful piano concerto that he wrote and violin concerto too. I'm going to feature now the fourth movement, the conclusion of Johannes Brahms' piano concerto number 2 at the piano, Marc-André Amelin with the Dallas Symphony Orchestra under Andrew Litton. Piano concerto number 2 in B flat by Johannes Brahms.

0: Oh, I do hope you enjoyed that majestic music from Johannes Brahms, the concluding movement of his Piano Concerto No. 2 in B-flat. Marc-André Amelin at the piano with the Dallas Symphony Orchestra and Andrew Litton conducting them on Lorcan Murray's Classic Drive with George Hamilton in the chair this Monday afternoon. I hope I find you fit and fine and enjoying the music as we make our way through the afternoon into the early evening. We have a break to take. We'll be back with some Vivaldi.
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Familiar strains of Antonio Vivaldi's Four Seasons. That was the third movement of Spring. Jakob Røven was playing the mandolin. Omar Meir Welberg was on the accordion and the

0: the harpsichord, and directing them as they played. And who were they? They were Sinfonietta Leipzig. Lorcan Murray's Classic Drive continues with George Hamilton in the chair and a note for your diary.
1: Mahler's Fifth Symphony. A journey from darkness to dazzling radiance. A love letter in music. It's one of the greats. Experience it live in concert. Friday, May 29th with National Symphony Orchestra Ireland and conductor Jonas Albert at the National Concert Hall. See nch.ie.

0: That was music from La Boheme.
1: Music by Puccini. La Boheme. Mimi Pinson, La Blondinetta. Ooh, tricky title that to get out. It was René Fleming who was singing there with the Orchestra Sinfonico di Milano, Giuseppe Verdi, and the choir of that esteemed opera house. And Paolo Carlarucci was singing along with Saito Kaoru. Oh, Marco Armiliato was conducting them all. Quite a lot to get out there. Mimi Pinson, La Blondinetta. Right. A bit more straightforward, this one. Serenata by Joachim Malatz.

Oh, often described as the piano piece that took the guitar world by storm. It was written by a Catalan pianist called Joaquin Malats and was indeed written for piano, but the guitarists of the world took to it. And then Christophe Denot, a guitarist of note himself, he took it and he orchestrated it. He played the guitar there. There was a bit of mariachi trumpet involved as well with the London Symphony Orchestra, who were being conducted by Jesus Lopez Cobos. That was the Serenata Española of Joaquin Malats.

0: Leon Jessel's March of the Tin Soldiers, the RT Concert Orchestra there with David Brophy conducting them at exactly 5:30. Time for the news. We say a very good evening to Anna Joyce.
1: Good evening from the newsroom. A man who has spent more than 3 years in prison for the murder of a teenager in 2018 has had his conviction quashed by the Court of Appeal. The appeal court ruled the instructions of the judge in the trial of Aaron Connolly for the murder of 18-year-old Cameron Riley in Dunlear in Louth lacked balance and may have been seen as advocacy for the prosecution. A decision on whether or not there'll be a retrial will be made at a later date. Organisers of the Global Summit Flotilla said Dr. Margaret Connolly, the sister of President Catherine Connolly, is among at least 8 Irish citizens detained by Israeli forces off the coast of Cyprus. Israeli forces have intercepted at least 28 boats in the flotilla and arrested sailors who were attempting to deliver aid to Gaza. Fergal Gallagher of our Foreign Desk reports.
2: Israeli forces intercepted boats from the Gaza-bound flotilla in international waters this morning, boarding them with guns drawn and detaining sailors, including Dr. Margaret Connolly, the sister of Irish President Catherine Connolly. 7 other Irish citizens were also detained. Adam Fitzhenry Collier, Helena Cairns, Tom Deasy, Cormac O'Daly, Joshua St. Ledger, Louise McCormick and Katrina Graham. Activists said Cypriot authorities ignored their Mayday calls as they were boarded about 70 nautical miles off the European island's coast. One Irish sailor, Mikey Cullen, told RTE his boat had so far evaded Israeli forces by scattering, forcing them to choose one vessel over the other. Minister of State for International Development, Neil Richmond, said Israel must respect international law and that consular assistance would be provided for the detained Irish citizens. This is the third time the flotilla has been stopped

0: from delivering aid to Gaza. The UN this week said the humanitarian situation there remains dire, with limited access to basic services and clean water.
1: President Connolly has invited King Charles to Ireland next year for a state visit, which the President said he graciously accepted. The President met the King at Buckingham Palace as part of her three-day official visit to Britain. Speaking after the meeting, she said it was wonderful and that the two had a lot in common in relation to the environment.
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1: Outbreaks of rain and drizzle will clear northeastwards through the first half of tonight, but it'll stay cloudy with showers following from the southwest. Some of the showers will be heavy. Lows temperatures of 8 to 10 degrees. And that's all from the newsroom for now.
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1: It's George Hamilton sitting in for Lorcan this Monday evening. It's coming up to 26 minutes to 6.

Music by Boccherini there. That was the concerto in B-flat, the third movement of it, the Rondo, which we heard played for us on Lorcan Murray's Classic Drive by Yo-Yo Ma the cello with the Amsterdam Baroque Orchestra. And Tone Koopman was playing the organ and the harpsichord, the wonders of modern science. And he was leading the band as he did so. Quite remarkable. Quite remarkable. Gerard has been on the old text to 51554 saying, could you give a shout out, please, to Bray Choral Society, who will be presenting their summer concert next Sunday, 24th of May at 7:30 in the Church of the Most Holy Redeemer in the Main Street in Bray. And they're doing the Irish premiere of Dan Forrest's exciting new oratorio, Creation, with a full orchestra, and accompanying it with Howard Goodall's Creation Song of the Choir of Light, with lyrics by RTE contributor Keith Brennan. Tickets from greatevents.ie or at the door. Thank you, Gerard, for letting us know. That's the Bray Choral Society in action next Sunday evening, 7:30 in the Church of the Most Holy Redeemer in Bray. Sunday, May the 24th. This is Monday, May the 18th, and we continue with a song in praise of the city of Vienna.

unmistakably André Rieu, wouldn't you say? That was Vienna, City of My Dreams. Violins singing the song as opposed to a tenor or a soprano. André Rieu with the music of Rudolf Sitschinski. It's Vienna, City of My Dreams. Wien, Stadt meiner Träume. Beethoven next. This is from his sextet, septet in E-flat.

Part of Beethoven's Septet in E-flat, that was. It was beautiful music for a Monday evening, performed there by the septet in question, playing the minuet. It was

The Gaudier Ensemble, wasn't it? Beethoven's music there on Lorcan Murray's Classic Drive with George Hamilton sitting in for Lorcan on this Monday evening. We'll have sport coming up in just about 3 minutes from now. To take us there, well, partway there, I have a piece of music by the Venezuelan composer Antonio Lauro.

0: So there you are. That was El Marabino by Antonio Lauro. Music from Venezuela. Well, the composer was from Venezuela. The music was played by Christoph Denault, who we heard earlier, playing the Aranjuez. It's just coming up to 10 to 6.
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0: You're listening to Lorcan Murray's Classic Drive with George Hamilton right here on RTE Lyric FM. It is 10 minutes to 6, and that means it's time to visit the RTE Sports Desk, where we'll find Siobhan Madigan. Good evening, Siobhan. I'm hearing silence. I shall proceed with the music, and we'll see if we can raise Siobhan.

0: Star Trek, Deep Space Nine, the theme. That was the music there of Dennis McCarthy, performed by the City of Prague Philharmonic, and Nick Rain was conducting them. We've had a bit of the an old space theme going on. Of course, we had Jupiter a little earlier on. We had music by Gustav Holst. We had Star Trek. And now it's sporting stars that we're going to discuss, because Siobhan Madigan is at the sports desk. Good evening, Siobhan.
1: George, thank you. A very good evening. Tommy O'Brien is a serious injury concern for Leinster. That's ahead of Saturday's Investec Champions Cup final against Bordeaux Begley in Bilbao. The 27-year-old winger had been named to start against the Ospreys in the URC last Saturday, but he was withdrawn ahead of kickoff, having picked up a knock in training. He'll be given every chance this week to prove his fitness as Leinster aim to reclaim the trophy that they last won back in 2018. The Cork hurlers are set to be without a host of players for Sunday's Munster showdown with Clare at Porkycueve. Dara Fitzgibbon joins Kieran Joyce and Rob Downey on the absentee list. Fitzgibbon had surgery on his appendix in recent days. While Joyce is out for the season, having suffered the dreaded ACL injury, Downey is struggling with an ankle injury. There's also concern over Robbie O'Flynn, who has a hamstring issue. Clare too, though, have issues. Mark Rogers was forced off early on in their win over Tipperary on Saturday, as Ryan Taylor and Tony Kelly also withdrawn late on, as Clare ran out winners over Tipperary, condemning the defending All-Ireland champions out of the championship with one game to spare. Jose Mourinho will return to Real Madrid as head coach in a two-year deal next season. He left the club 13 years ago and is currently in charge at Benfica, but he has a release clause which will now be met by Madrid in order to facilitate the move later in the summer. It's also been confirmed today that Dani Carvajal will leave Real this year. Arsenal can move a step closer to winning the Premier League title tonight with a win against Burnley. The Gunners are on the brink of ending a 22-year wait for silverware, and victory against the championship-bound outfit and against Crystal Palace next Sunday will secure the title for the North London side. Kick-off at the Emirates, George, is at 8 o'clock. Here at home, there's one game in the SSE Premier Division. It comes from the RSC, as Waterford will host Drogheda.
0: Thank you very much indeed, Siobhan. Have a lovely evening.

Oh, the lovely sound of the RT Corner Nogue with Maura Mannion conducting them, Trasna Does Hunter, which the Scots know as Westering Home. It's a Gaelic folk tune. Now, Loughran's Pick of the Week on Classic Drive this week is a striking new release from conductor Lav Shani and the Rotterdam Philharmonic. It pairs Dvořák's beloved Symphony No. 9 from the New World with Johann Wagner's colourful and rarely heard Cyrano de Bergerac Overture. At the heart of the album, the unforgettable Largo from Dvořák's 9th. Music of longing and warmth and quiet grandeur, beautifully shaped on the recording by Shani and the Rotterdam Players. It's a performance of remarkable depth and lyricism, as you're about to hear, because I'm going to start the week with the beautiful second movement from that symphony here on Lorcan Murray's Classic Drive.

0: The haunting second movement of Antonín Dvořák's Symphony No. 9 in E minor from the New World. That's the Largo, the second movement. The Rotterdam Philharmonic Orchestra, Lahav Shani, who was the youngest chief conductor when he was appointed some years ago, and he's now their honorary conductor. That release, Dvořák from the New World and Wagenaar, Cyrano de Bergerac Overture. It's a new release on the Warner Classics label, and it's out on Friday week. And it's Lorcan's pick of the week this week. That music provided by the Rotterdam Philharmonic with their conductor, Lahav Shani.
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Yeah, that was Danny Diamond with his own arrangement to the Humours of Ale House and the Taylor Smalls. And before that, I was saying it was Alexis French, who would normally just be playing the piano on his own, but had a little bit of accompaniment there. It was Reverie, his piece was called, taken from an album entitled Classical Soul Volume 1. Alexis French, the French spelt with two Fs at the start of his surname. From Alexis French, a pianist of note, to another pianist of note from another era. This is a little piano duet from Mozart.

0: Mozart. That was from his piano duet in G major. And the two pianists involved in the playing of the Mozart were Marta Argerich and Stephen Bishop Kovacevic.
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0: 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Ta she lahar tara si she. Hanna she nocht le marian ni hulabon.
8: Gormaga the George Guscamani the Arab. 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

Well, that's the Slovak ensemble, the Janoška ensemble, performing there the music of Beethoven with their particular twist. That was Souvenir pour Elisa, based on Beethoven's Für Elisa. Well, you may have heard the sad news over the weekend that the great British soprano, Dame Felicity Lott, passed away on Friday at the age of 79. She was known across the industry and indeed around the world as Flot. Born in Cheltenham in England in 1947, she studied at the Royal Academy of

music and had a glittering career in both opera and song. She appeared many times on the radio and television. And just a few weeks ago, she appeared on BBC Radio 4's celebrated programme, This Cultural Life. If you can find it online, it's well worth a listen. Not long before she passed away on Friday at the age of 79. As BBC Radio 3 put it themselves so eloquently, rest in peace, Flood, and thank you for your remarkable artistry. Here she is, the late Dame Felicity Lott, singing Cole Porter.

The late Felicity Lott there with Graham Johnson at the piano. And The Tale of the Oyster, Cole Porter's witty little number from his 1929 hit, 50 Million Frenchmen, a musical comedy tour of Paris in two acts.

0: Samuel Barber's Adagio for Strings. It was E. Musici performing on Lorcan Murray's Classic Drive, with George Hamilton sitting in for Lorcan on this Monday evening.
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0: Something gentle and Irish to close the show. That was Portnoy Hockle, and it was traditional air arranged by Anne-Marie O'Farrell, and it was performed on the harp by Anne-Marie O'Farrell herself. So there you go. We have the programme complete. I'm back on Friday and Thursday with Marty in the morning and at the weekend with the Hamilton Scores. But tonight, it's wrap time for Lorcan Murray's Classic Drive. Thank you for listening. Next up, it's John Kelly with Mystery Train.
1: 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The Impossible Fortune by me, Richard Osman, is out now in paperback.
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And this is Mystery Train on RTE Lyric FM. John Kelly here until 9 o'clock with some music. Hope you're all doing okay. Hope everybody's fine. We start the week on Sunday, so we began last night, but if you're just joining us tonight, you didn't miss a thing. Hope you enjoy the tunes tonight.

And there's Karen Dalton. Are You Leaving for the Country? From the album In My Own Time, 1971, Karen Dalton.

Are you ready for the country? From Neil Young, from the Harvest album. Before that, let's move to the country. From Smog, from the album Knock Knock. This is Mystery Train on RTE Lyric FM. You want to hear some country?

And there's Tuss and the Maytals. Yeah, I've a northern wedding coming up. I think I'll have to get my jive lessons in. I'm going to have to learn how to jive, because they'll be laughing at you. I can dance to this, though, but there's not much call for it and where I'm going. Here's another one from Toots and the Maytals. This is Pressure Drop.

The Eagle Air from Linton Kwesi Johnson. That's the 12-inch version of that. Haven't played this in a long time. Yo. The Congos. Yo. From Heart of the Congos. Yo. Called Fisherman.

And that's Must from Nusrat Fateh Ali Khan, the Massive Attack remix of the song Must from the album Must on the Real World record label, 1990, was it? I'll not be able to read that. I think it was actually 1990. The small print is beyond me now at this stage. Anyway, this is Mystery Train on RTE Lyric FM. Here is Massive Attack. Teardrop.

That's another track from the album Mezzanine from Massive Attack. Angel. Before that, Teardrop. I remember being on air the night that I was on the radio, and a guy called Buzz O'Neill was working for this record company at the time. Back in the days when people would give you music to play or encourage you to play music. Pluggers. People who did that job. I miss them so much. People would come around and say, "Here, John, you'd like this. You'd play this." And Buzz dropped this into me, and I went straight to air with this one, Rising Sun. And he wasn't wrong, and neither was I.

Rising Sun from Massive Attack from the Mezzanine album. This is Mystery Train on RTE Lyric FM. We're here until 9 o'clock. We're here Sunday to Thursday, 7 o'clock until 9. And you can also listen back to the programme anytime you want, or we highly recommend if you can't hear it at this time of night because there may be something on that's distracting you from it. I don't know, football matches, you know, fishing, the pub, indoor soccer, putting kids to bed, life in general, you can listen to it some other time that might suit you better. Here's the Quiet Temple.

the Bible black from the quiet temple. The quiet temple. I'll say it again. This is Mystery Train on RTE Lyric FM. It's Rich Machin and Duke Garwood with a sort of rolling cast of other musicians. People from Spiritualized, Stereolive, Soul Savers, Julian Cope, all sorts of people. The quiet temple.

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love finds others on its own. Love is our steady companion through so many lifetimes. Listen, you will recognize it. Let it surprise you. Love shares many dreams of contentment. Love is possible. 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

Well, that's Ganavia and A Love Supreme with Peter Sellers, another one, and Ione. Ganavia. This is Mystery Train until 9 o'clock. Aruj Aftab, Shehzad Ismaili, and Vijay Iyer. To remain, to return.

To return from the album Love in Exile from Aruj Aftab, Shehzad Ismaili and the great Vijay Iyer. This is Mystery Train on RTE Lyric FM. I'm going to play some music from Andrew Hill, from the music of Andrew Hill, the album called Andrew with 3 exclamation marks. And this one's called Black Monday, with John Gilmore, tenor saxophone, Bobby Hutcherson vibes, Richard Davis bass, Joe Chambers drums, Andrew Hill on piano.

And that's Andrew Hill, a track called Black Monday from the album Andrew with 3 exclamation marks, with Richard Davis on bass, Joe Chambers drums, Bobby Hutchison vibes, John Gilmore tenor saxophone, Andrew Hill on piano. Going to leave you tonight with Donald Byrd from an album that's been reissued, originally from 1961, an album called Freeform. And it's Herbie Hancock on piano, Wayne Shorter tenor saxophone, Butch Warren on bass, Billy Higgins on drums, and Donald Byrd on the trumpet. This is the title track. It's called Freeform. You try saying it. Freeform. Thanks for listening tonight. See you tomorrow at 7 here on RTE Lyric FM. Good night.

That's Jambonai, the Korean exploratory rock folk music. Time of Extinction is the name of the piece. It's from an album called Difference. Before that, Lancome on their version of The Wild Rovers on The Live Long Day. And before that, Shiram, The Liquefied Throne of Simplicity. That's the album I Unveil a Peppercorn to See It Vanish. That's the piece. Hello, good evening, and welcome to the Blues Tonight. Now, the Slovenian art folk trio Shiram are going to be playing at Arthur's Jazz and Blues Club up on Thomas Street in Dublin on Thursday, the 17th of September. And this week we're dipping into this sonically and thematically so expansive, this trio. They often use up to 24 instruments or so, some of them which they make themselves. This is just all to make their own music. So more from Shiram all this week and some of it later on as well. Also tonight, great blues music from John Lee Hooker and then Jesse May Hempel. Jazz from the late Pat Martino and also from David Kikovsky and Boris Koslov. But first to the Sibelius Akatemen Folk Big Band.

Triacle on their debut album Triacle in a piece called Old Sarah, and before that Atakalax from the Sibelius Akataman Folk Big Band. Do you know, it's just four pumps of the harmonium, the ex-Germana singer Emma Hardeline, the Hovendraven fiddler Eric Schelson, and the harmonium player Janusz Strumsted, and they unleash this taut, stark naked dirge that serves as the beginning of this album in Old Sarah on Triacle. The whole album is a journey of sorts. It's playing some of folk music's most common themes, so you're going to find songs about love and murder and sex and madness, as you will in so many folk albums, just done very, very well, and of course by Triacle.

That's Tima Hance from Havin Dravin's Grov album. More about that in a second. Before that, A Fair Young Love and The Birthday Party and In Paradise from Triacle's debut album, Triacle. Havin Dravin first encountered this band on a Nordic Roots sampler, but I mean, nothing that one can imagine can prepare one for this album, because it takes tradition and somehow, whilst simultaneously treating it with reverence, manages to create something completely different. I mean, they take the base of Swedish folk, they add in elements of jazz and occasionally funk, as well as hard rock, and then turn the amps all the way up and just rock it as hard as they can. And oh, by the way, Havin Dravin means, in it's Swedish slang, that I think that means something like razzle dazzle or noise or helter skelter. It's also connected with the word however. But the guys take polkas, they take waltzes, they take reels from the dark corner of ancient Sweden, I think, and they combine them with this hard rock and they create these musical monsters. Havin Dravin.

Colin and Mir Polska. Now, turning to Sirom, trying to define Sirom is like trying to hold water, which is almost impossible, if not impossible. I mean, they're folk or they're folk-like, but they're also in love with drone and even avant-garde and experimental textures as well. I mean, their sound is gathered from around the world, and it's, there's a world of instruments, at least 12 of them at times. And there's banjo, bass, drum, chimes, balafon, bendir, kalimba, rebab, viola, violin, homemade harps, steel drums, ukulele, more. The group also like to use found objects as percussion as well, and there's no limit to the breadth of their timbre. And their music itself is a blend of many distinct sounds, usually unfamiliar to Western ears. So the music is both strange and yet somehow familiar. And on the album I Can Be a Clay Snapper, which I think is from 2017, everything is very alive and very original. Pieces end when they end, not when someone else says they should end, or thinks they should end, or is ruled by something that says they should end. Songs come and go. As a member of Sirom, Anna Kravjanya has said, I feel many musicians fear seeing a melody fall apart, but I find it enjoyable. It is only then that it can turn into something new. Sirom.

0: That's Sharam on I Can Be a Clay Snapper in Maestro Needing Screams of Joy. And Sharam, as I said before, will be playing at Arthur's Blues and Jazz Club up on Thomas Street in Dublin on Thursday the 17th of September. Okay, a quick break, and on the other side of our break, blues from John Lee Hooker.
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Ain't no heaven. 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Can't nobody tell.

That's John Lee Hooker on the album Burning Hell in Burning Hell. And before that, Siltan from Moonlight Benjamin and band on the album Siltan. Burning Hell was recorded at the same April 1959 sessions that produced John Hooker's more famous LP, the one that introduced him to the world in some ways, The Country Blues of John Lee Hooker. Now, for some reason, it wasn't released until 1964, and that was in England only. And it didn't see the light of day in America until well into the early 1990s. I don't exactly know why, because it's similar in style, its sound and theme to The Country Blues of John Lee Hooker. It has that same kind of acoustic back porch feel, although, to be fair, Burning Hell is seriously dark at times, but you know what I mean, okay? And as ever with John Lee Hooker, it's the storytelling quality to the music that is always given major priority here. So is the acoustic sound, which really makes the slow blues even more visceral here. Now, the playing isn't perfect, but that's John Lee Hooker. It's the same, has this innate rhythm feel of his playing. And, you know, the thing about John Lee Hooker is when he's singing about sitting at the graveyard of his mother by the gravestone, you're there as well. It's pure Hooker intensity.

You know the tomb in a graveyard, graveyard is a low down

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1: Jesse May Hempel on Get Right Blues and Streamline Train. Before that, from John Lee Hooker's Burn in Hell, I Rolled and Turned and Cried the Whole Night Long. That's his version of that. Smokestack Lightning, his version of that, and Graveyard Blues. Jesse May Hempel came from a long line of legendary Mississippi blues musicians. Her great-grandfather was Doc Hempel. He's featured on this program before, renowned fiddle player. Her grandfather is also featured here on this program, Sid Hempel. He was a fiddle player, band leader. He recorded for Alan Lomax as well. And Jessie May herself was a singer, a songwriter, a guitarist, a drummer, and her first recordings were made by the blues researcher George Mitchell, who's also featured on this program in the 1960s and the 1970s. Now, her album, Run Get My Shotgun, which we'll be moving into here, is very much in the North Mississippi Hill Country Blues style. I mean, it's all about droning hypnotic rhythms rather than single note guitar solo pyrotechnics or anything. It has that stripped down, open tuned guitar sound, often with bottleneck and with foot kind of stomping percussion. Now, apparently, the album Run Get My Shotgun features field recordings done on New Year's Eve in 1989, Jessie May Hempel singing in a style that seemed geared to ring in the year with ghosts of the past instead of, you know, all acquaintances being forgot, etc. Music has a really dark, moody vibe to it. But anyway, Jessie May Hempel.

nothing but the blues.

Jesse May Hempel on Run Get My Shotgun, Holy Ghost, Run Get My Shotgun, and Shame On You, and before that from Get Right Blues, Cowgirl Blues, and Shake Your Booty, Shake It Baby. Changing direction and turning to the late Pat Martino and some of his live at Yoshi's. This is a great album, fabulous jazz. And if you're a guitar player or just a lover of musician, you'll hear a master at work here. Now, Martino plays for the band, not for himself, but what a band. His friend and longtime collaborator Billy Hart is on drums, and the late Joey DeFrancesco is phenomenal on the B3 Hammond organ. So if you want some hard bop played with fire and imagination, check out Oleo, which we're going to play here in a second, because you have Martino and Hart trading eight notes at the end of it. It's one of those goosebump moments, if you know what I mean. Great chops from both of these players. Or their take on the classic All Blues, the Miles Davis tune. It's a seminar in many ways. The late Joey DeFrancesco is so funky, and what a groovy player he is really on this, on especially on All Blues, and he's on the whole album really. You can go on, but you know what I'm saying. One of the greats performing here with an absolutely brilliant band, and the playing is just great from all three of them.

from Pat Martinez live at Yoshi's. Welcome to A Prayer, All Blues and Oleo. Okay, quick break. On the other side of our break, David Kikowski and Boris Kozlov.

0: steppes of Central Asia. To the Palace of the Alhambra. 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
3: 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Anna Perozzi stars as the fierce Chinese princess, opposite Brian Jade as the mysterious Prince Khalaf. They're joined by Angel Blue and John Relier, with Oksana Leniv conducting. 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

You're on the Blues and Night here on Archie Lyric FM. We're turning now to a recent album from pianist David Kakowski and double bassist Boris Kosloff. It's called Sure Thing, and sure it is. Very sure. The album kicks off with

couple of the Leaders originals, the enjoyable Scene Setter, which is B flat, it's called B flat tune, followed by E, which takes off with Kikovsky in kind of trio quartet tearing up mode, and Kosloff following him with Style. Well worth getting this album, by the way. But there's no scaling down here either, so let's play smaller because the forces are just these two. These two are going for it. This is the point of these. They have the chops and they have the sound, and they just go for it on piano and bass. So David Kikovsky and Boris Kosloff.

David Kokoski and Boris Kosloff on the album Sure Thing in Gershwin and Jerome Kern's Sure Thing and in Coltrane's Satellite. Etran Dallaire is a four-man band from Agazad in Niger.

Etran Dallaire on their Agadez album in four pieces, Tawata Ina, Idneti, Tara, Wagali, Tubok, Ina, Chilusi, and Imuazila. Let's move towards a close with Stravinsky and a piece called Ragtime, which she was inspired by conductor Ernest Onsame telling Stravinsky about something about jazz and Scott Joplin. This is the Orpheus Chamber Orchestra.

0: The Orpheus Chamber Orchestra and Stravinsky's Ragtime from Shadow Dances. That ends the Blues of the Night for this evening. Back with you again tomorrow night at 9. Good night for now.
1: Some very fine violin playing this Friday afternoon from French violinist Esther Abrami, and a new recording of The Lark Ascending by Ray Vaughan Williams from Finnish violinist Pekka Kusistu. Ella Fitzgerald and Stevie Wonder duet, Alison Krauss joins The Chieftains, a lesser-known film score by Maurice Jarre, and selections of serenades from Tom Waits, Tchaikovsky and Manuel Ponce. 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